0: let's put up the 26-8 grade.
1: You got it.
0: Okay, we're going to start you off on an accelerated hill climb. Now, these steep grades give us a chance to evaluate the effects of heat and stress on your engine and on the transmission.

0: guys ready to have a really great day? Yes! Okay, cool. My name is Marnie.
1: Hi.
0: And I've kind of got the Disney hookup.
1: Hey,
0: you guys are going to get some really awesome stuff. Like this.
2: No.
0: This is a Disney mobile phone.
3: Oh, it's a camera phone.
0: Now, with this phone, you can text message and take pictures. Remember to keep them on and keep them handy, okay? And also, I've got these two video cameras. Now, finally, I'm sure you guys would like some Disney gift cards. Now, these work just like cash. So, are you guys ready?
1: Yeah!
0: Have some fun!
4: Beautiful.
5: It's awesome.
4: I think I'm gonna buy this.
5: All right, you look so cute.
6: Yeah. That was
3: good. You should get that one.
4: I'm gonna buy this. I like my dress that I bought because it has like a beanie that's like a Mickey Mouse. So whenever I put that on, I'm Jasmine.
3: I got a text.
0: What does it say?
3: Start your adventure. Off to the hills, a triple mount whammy of Mount Thrills, Space Mountain, Splash Mountain, and Big Thunder Mountain Railroad. Let's go!
7: On the ride, everybody was so excited, of course. So we started, we turned around a corner, and we're off.

0: Here's Black Mountain.
1: Lash Mountain. Here we come.
2: Hey, what's up?
0: Hey.
2: I'm gonna get drenched.
3: I'm gonna hold on for dear life.
4: Who's the group wimp? Wow. I would probably say Jasmine. She's scared of every ride here.
0: Oh, please. Come on, it's not that scary.
4: She has it, like, drops. So we're trying to say, like, tense your stomach, you know? Like, just like the pilots and everything.
0: Oh, we're going up!
5: We're about to do a 50-foot drop off of that.
2: I'm so excited!
0: Watch out!
2: We just got wet!
6: I can't believe that was awesome!
0: Yes! God,
4: after that, she loved it. We know we had to get her there.
7: My favorite ride so far would be Splash Mountain. The fall at the end is just great. It's awesome.
8: Yeah, Thunder Mountain, baby. Ooh, ooh.
9: Here we come, Thunder Mountain.

0: 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Rack up points if you want to win the game. Space Ranger spin.
1: Buzz.
2: We gotta go.
3: Buzz Lightyear.
2: We're about to go on Buzz Lightyear.
3: Buzz Lightyear.
2: Space Ranger spin.
4: The Buzz Lightyear ride was, like, totally insane. It's pretty sweet. You have, like, a little joystick and stuff, and you have your lasers.
5: I shot you!
6: Me and Julian, we got the two highest scores.
5: Nice!
6: Yeah. So he won, I came in second.
7: 1,800!
8: I'm a planetary pilot!
4: It's like this huge screen, and you just fly up, and it feels like you're flying. Like I was picking my feet up for the trees and stuff. It was intense.
9: When you got on it, you're like, wow, and you can like feel the breeze and like smell everything. It just felt like you're really there. It's like amazing.
10: Like
11: the sweetest ride ever.
12: Dude, that was so cool.
10: That was
12: awesome.
10: Look at the
12: shark.
10: Oh, God,
12: is that your phone?
10: It's my phone. Okay, it says, if you think you've got what it takes to put a car through its paces, then buckle up for test track and let's see your faces.
12: On test track.
0: Guys, I got a text. Goosebumps and gravities and butterflies in your gut. Spaceships and blast off, this ride kicks butt. Report to Mission Space.
13: Let's go!
14: This is space, it's cool. You have like different jobs, commander, pilot, engineer. You actually feel like you're doing something.
15: We're ready for takeoff.
4: As soon as you lift off, you feel like you're just going straight up, like out of the building. It's like insane.
15: Down, left, right!
16: All hands on the control stick.
13: All hands on the control stick!
16: Good work, team. You made it. Still made it.
13: Yeah.
16: Welcome to Mars. And welcome to the astronaut
13: door. Oh, my gosh!
4: We're insane out. It was sweetness.
13: We went out of the building.
17: We're going into this door right here. Mouse gear.
14: This is pretty cool because we got to go through all these shopping places and buy candy, anything we want.
18: I bought a bunch of candy. Much as I can fit in that bag.
0: I got like 12 ounces. Close to 2 pounds.
13: I know, isn't it great? Oh my goodness.
0: I'm hoping to eat some more tonight.
13: Oh, we're going downtown. We're going downtown to Disney.
0: I want to go to Disney Quest and check out all the cool stuff there.
4: I want to buy some CDs.
13: Ooh, look at this.
4: We buy a couple games.
13: Break it down. Break it down. Oh, break yeah.
19: We're at Disney Studios.
4: I hear the stunt show.
13: Tinsel's out.
4: Showbiz.
14: Hollywood.
17: Lights, motors, action.
13: Oh,
4: let's motor. Let's hit the lights and let's just totally action.
2: Oh my gosh,
3: break down. Oh my gosh, you got a text.
7: You're just a short hop from getting on board a 13-story jump. Ride it once and you'll know it. Ride it again and your face will surely show it.
3: Let's go.
8: Sweet.
3: This will be so cool.
8: Greatness.
4: We're locked in.
3: Oh my gosh. I could tell everyone was kind of nervous. Go up, like a couple stories before you actually take the drop. And everyone like came up out of their seats and we were all screaming. It was like the greatest thing.
4: Tower Terror wasn't scary. This is Jazz on the Tower of Terror.
11: I'm not scared.
20: I wonder if there's any ice cream places.
3: Hang on.
20: Yes. I thought you meant Jeff.
3: Oh.
4: That is so cool.
11: That looks pretty cool.
21: I got a text.
3: Okay.
21: Time for a road trip, Rockstar style. 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If your need for speed is a thing that beckons, try 0 to 60 in 2.8 seconds.
14: On a rocket roller coaster, I heard Jasmine screaming, Shy screaming, Michael looking crazy. We was having a good time, though. It was real fun.
3: Me. That was crazy.
8: Look it, I'm getting rocking off the
3: Let's go. Rock and Roller Coaster, Tower of Terror, the Stunt Show. There's so many things. Just in one park, and then we have, like, the whole Walt Disney World.
22: I just had an awesome time.
4: I had a superb time.
19: Disney rocks!
3: I've never been skiing before, like, in my life, and I got up and I stayed there for, like, 10 seconds on my first try.
4: Yeah.
3: It's pretty cool.
4: Wow. Good luck, bro.

That was awesome.

0: I love gorillas. Can I show you guys how he was walking? They like walk on their hands like this, and they're like.
1: Oh my god.
2: Oh, and then we went to the bat cave. That was insane.
1: It's crazy.
3: They said that they had a wingspan of like 8 feet.
4: So cool.
5: Listen. I got a text. Your next stop's got a bit of a twist, or should we say twirl, because you're about to get dizzy on Primeval World.

0: I'm getting another text.
1: Oh, right. Read it.
0: Go to Disney's Far East, where I run in a raft down a wild beast. You might get wet, so try not to shiver. Time for a trip on the famous Cali River.
2: Is that one?
3: Let's get to work. And the river adventure begins.
0: It was awesome. We did this big drop and like water splashed all over everybody.
4: The final adventure takes you right to the summit, way up high, and then you will plummet. It's a trip, so make sure you're ready. And one more thing, beware the Yeti.
5: It's Everest.
0: Let's go.

0: Everest was like the best ride I've ever been on. You start off, you know, and you get to go around the corner, and you just tick, tick, tick, like a million feet. And then you go backwards, and you go forward. Everest is the best ride at every park.
1: Disney rocks!
0: Oh, I got a text message.
2: Congrats! You've conquered the thrills 14 parks wide. Now time for a change of tide. Two sweet water parks for you to play. Have fun. You get one more day.
3: Did the phones work out great?
4: Yeah, good.
3: Well, we are really happy that you guys had a total blast. But this is where I need to get the stuff back from you guys. No. So, in the bag, let's go, guys.
4: Thank you.
3: In it goes. Thank you. So, go tear it up at the water parks.
1: Yeah!
5: We're at the Disney water parks!
6: This ride is going to be awesome.
0: I definitely loved Summit Plummet. That was, like, totally sweet.
7: You can't see where you're going. It's like you're going like that, straight up, but you're going down. But it's very fun. It's very exhilarating.
6: Yeah! I was going so fast that the water wasn't hitting me. It was going over me.
8: My favorite thing today was Summit Plummet because I went the fastest.
0: I went down Summit Plummet at 51 miles an hour. Jasmine went down at 54.
9: That was so awesome!
6: Yeah!
0: T-Bone Springs was totally

0: battery packs are amazing. Crash and Gusher was awesome. My favorite thing would probably be swimming with the sharks. I've never done that before.
1: My situation with the shark reef, I was scared because, like, I didn't want to be by no shark or no stingray. I was really scared, and my people over here gave me some encouragement. They said, come on, it's nothing. We're going in. It feels great because I conquered something.

0: gonna miss you guys. I would come back 50 more times if I could. And I will, and I will.
1: Check it out. 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

0: regardez, voyez, baissez votre harnais et gardez votre tête contre le dossier. 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

Welcome to the Magic Kingdom of Disneyland. We're sorry that the weather is not more pleasant, but you can still find much to see and do here. All attractions that can be operated safely will remain open for your enjoyment, along with our shops and restaurants. During inclement weather, perhaps the most pleasant way to visit Disneyland is the guided tour. On the tour, you will be escorted by an official host or hostess who will point out many of the highlights of the Magic Kingdom. A guided tour ticket may be purchased with either a 1, 2, or 3-day Disneyland passport. Each of these passports includes admission and unlimited use of Disneyland attractions except the arcades. If you plan to take a few days to explore Disneyland, you'll appreciate the extra value of our 2- and 3-day passports. The weatherman has a favorite saying, "Into every life a little rain must fall," and it looks as though today is our day. Still, we say welcome to this happy place called Disneyland.

0: 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Permanecer sentados, por favor.
1: Your attention, please. Space Mountain is a roller coaster type ride in the dark with sharp turns, high speeds, heights, and sudden drops. To experience this ride, you should be in good health and free from heart conditions, motion sickness, back or neck problems, or other physical conditions which could be aggravated by this attraction. We suggest that expectant mothers and anyone wearing a neck or back brace refrain from riding. If you should decide not to ride Space Mountain, please ask a host or hostess for assistance. Thank you.
2: Yeah. 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Y vigile a sus niños. Yeah. 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

0: see Elsa?
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And though he couldn't prove himself to be the one true king, he certainly proved he was one cool dad. Disneyland Paris. 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

0: It is the millennium. It's about the world. We're here on this planet together.
1: It's about sharing. It's about togetherness.
0: The once-in-a-lifetime experience. It has to be large.
2: We like to look at the legacy sculpture as not a memorial to the past, but a living sculpture, something that looks towards the future. It's the first thing that you see once you come through the turnstile, and will be the guest's first impression. Parents and children, families can come in and leave their image at this area. Come back in a few years and take a look and see, well, there we were at that moment in time when the millennium happened. This is how we celebrated it.

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1: People like the idea of leaving their mark, especially in a place where they've had such a good time. And this is their chance to do it at Epcot.

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Then here we go!

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May the spirit of humanity bring us together. May the promise of the new millennium light the child within your heart. And now, as the millennium drums unite and become one heartbeat, let us fly. Fly together, hand in hand, on the wings of joy, kindness, compassion, and love. Behold, the great Millennium Walk.

0: We're trying to get all people together to sing, to dance, to celebrate as they literally go into the next millennium. It's called Tapestry because it really is a tapestry of dreams. It's a world tapestry because it has many threads and textures and sounds and movements. And if you look at cultures throughout time, they always hang their tapestries up because it's a reflection of what's happened. And sometimes it forecasts things that will come.
1: We were trying to accomplish a visual picture that somehow would connote the entire world and all the cultures all wrapped up in one.

0: The Epcot Lagoon is this wonderful long thoroughfare that is always surrounded by people, and it's very evident that this is images of the world.
1: There are so many countries in the world, so many nations. We're here on this planet together.

gateway of time has opened, and the spirit of humanity has brought us together. Let us reach out and touch the stars as they light the way to tomorrow and bring us hope for a better world.

In ImageWorks, the WhatIf Labs is a kind of interactive experience. The Imagination Institute staff has set up a music piece where you actually conduct music in the air.

0: the last item is the picture playground, where you can get your picture scanned and then morph yourself into another object, such as an animal or a flower.
1: Yeah, that's right. Perfect.

first one is the Illusion Lab, where we have a series of experiments set up that are all visual illusions and kind of let you see the difference between what's there and what's really not there. And in the Dimensions Lab, we're using points of light and lines, and once you connect the lines to the dots, you create images and kind of let your mind visualize what those images can be. Gravity Lab, we have an anti-gravity device where we want you to look at the world from a different angle, where everything is upside down.

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We look to the past and we preserve and honor that past. We celebrate the present, but we also look to see how we can learn from that so that we can design the future.

0: 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But you might be surprised who you're gonna find playing.
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0: Jambo. In Kenya, we celebrate the children of the world. 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
1: 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In New Zealand, we celebrate the explorers, the brave men and women who have courageously sought to expand our horizons and our knowledge.
2: 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In Indonesia, we celebrate the artists of the world by sharing their talent and imagination.
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An amazing story, as old as time itself, but still being written. Reflections of Earth.

0: on for a story or two?
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0: That's right, dear. 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
2: For centuries, man had but his own two eyes to explore the wonders of his world. Then he invented the microscope, a mighty eye, and discovered the fantastic universe beyond the limits of his own meager sight. Now your adventure through inner space has begun. Through Monsanto's mighty microscope, you will travel into the incredible universe found within a tiny fragment of a snowflake. I am the first person to make this fabulous journey. Suspended in the timelessness of inner space are the thought waves of my first impressions. They will be our only source of contact once you have passed beyond the limits of normal.
6: Magnification.
7: Magnification. 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
2: I am passing beyond the magnification limits of even the most powerful microscope. These are snowflakes, and yet they seem to grow larger and larger. Or can I be shrinking? Shrinking beyond the smallness of a tiny snowflake crystal. Indeed, I am becoming smaller and smaller. These tiny bits of snowflake crystal tower above me like an enormous wall of ice. Can I penetrate this gigantic prism? And yet this wall of ice only seems smooth and solid. From this tiny viewpoint, I can see that nothing is solid, no matter how it appears. And still I continue to shrink. What compelling force draws me into this mysterious darkness? Can this be the threshold of inner space?

one of these strange spheres. If I reach the universe of the molecule? Yes, these are water molecules, H2O. They vibrate in such an orderly pattern because this is water frozen into the solid state of matter. These fuzzy spheres must be the atoms that make up the molecule. Two hydrogen atoms bonded to a single oxygen atom. And I see it's the orbiting electrons that give the atom its fuzzy appearance. And still I continue to shrink. Is it possible that I can enter the atom itself?

I have pierced the wall of the oxygen atom. I am so infinitely small now that I can see millions of orbiting electrons. They appear like the Milky Way of our own solar system. This vast realm, this is the infinite universe within a tiny speck of snowflake crystal. And there is the nucleus of the atom. Do I dare explore the vastness of its inner space? No, I dare not go on. I must return to the realm of the molecule before I go on shrinking forever.

Oh, how strange. The molecules are so active now. They have become fluid, freed from their frozen state. That can only mean that the snowflake is melting. Yes, the snowflake has melted, but there is no cause for alarm. You are back on visual and returning to your normal size. This has been one of many exciting adventures through inner space in a never-ending search for new ways to rearrange molecules for the benefit of mankind. Now, in our display area, you will see modern miracles created by rearranging the molecules of not only water, but of air, coal, petroleum, and many other raw materials. This is Monsanto.

0: TNT welcomes you to Spaceship Earth and invites you to explore the story of communication. And now, your host, Walter Cronkite.
1: For eons, our planet has drifted as a spaceship through the universe. And for a brief moment, we have been its passengers. Yet in that time, we've made tremendous progress in our ability to record and share knowledge. So let's journey back 40,000 years to the dawn of recorded history. We'll trace the path of communications from its earliest beginnings to the promise of the future. Years to the dawn of recorded history. We'll trace the path of communications from its earliest beginnings to the promise of the future.

0: the narration give me the...
1: In primal tribes, the skills of survival are passed on to new generations through the art of storytelling. Not trusting this knowledge to memory alone, our ancestors create a lasting reminder with cave paintings. Ages later, stories and knowledge are transcribed in complex pictures and symbols. Hieroglyphics mark the rise of written language. And soon, with papyrus scrolls, the written word begins to travel out across the land. The value of writing for accurate record keeping appeals to Phoenician merchants. They create an alphabet, simple enough for any to learn, and share this new tool at ports along the Mediterranean. In classic Greece, the alphabet grows and flowers with new expression, and a new stage of storytelling emerges, a stage on which we examine our world and ourselves. The theater is born. The Romans built a mighty system of roads, a long-distance network to carry laws and tidings over a far-reaching empire. Glorious Rome falls victim to the flames of excess. Ages of knowledge are lost or forgotten in the ashes. But all is not lost, for Islamic and Jewish scholars continue to preserve ancient wisdom in noble libraries. In their travels, they record knowledge and share their findings with cultures east and west. In Western abbeys, monks toil endlessly, transcribing ancient writings into hand-penned books of revelation. The dawn of the Renaissance brings a wondrous new machine, the printing press. Now books and authors flourish as never before. The Renaissance, a time of renewed interest in the worlds of poetry and music, science, philosophy, and art. Behold the majesty of the Sistine ceiling. On this wave of inspiration, we sail into a bold new era, an age of astounding inventions and ever-increasing progress in communications. Communications, we can send messages instantly over long distances. Signals and voices crisscross the nation. Radio and movies inform and entertain millions.

Indians. When television brings the world into our homes, profoundly changing our perceptions of life itself. Instant communications create an ever-increasing flow of facts and figures. To manage this growing storehouse of information, we invent the computer, a revolutionary tool made practical by the tiny transistor. Today, we're merging the technologies of communications and computers to store, process, and share information. And we're creating a vast electronic network stretching from our homes to the reaches of space. Entered a wondrous new age, the age of information, a time of new promise and new hope for ourselves and spaceship Earth.

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From the very beginning, we've sought to improve the way we live. For centuries, we've worked to make our world more efficient, productive, accessible, and safe. We've sought to make our world work better. While each leap of progress has required its own intelligence and hard work, many seem to follow a distinct pattern.

0: 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At first, we observed with only our eyes. Then we invented tools to see farther, deeper, and with greater detail. But seeing with greater acuity wasn't enough. So we created maps. Mapping revealed relative position, scale, relationships, patterns. Over time, we came to understand the dynamic relationships of the celestial bodies, the rules, principles, and laws that govern our solar system. Seeing, mapping, and understanding culminated in a powerful force, belief.
1: We choose to go to the moon. 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Not because they are easy, but because they are hard. Because that goal will serve to organize and measure the best of our energies and skills. Because that challenge is one that we're willing to accept, one we are unwilling to postpone, and one we intend to win.

Our shared belief spurred us to action and emboldened us to redefine what is possible. This is the pattern of progress. 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Mapping what we find. 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And acting to design, build, and improve the systems around us. Today we can follow the very same path. 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

Rice feeds half of the world every day. But this commodity is highly susceptible to disease, drought, and pests. Which is why, as populations grow, many nations' food security is at stake. For centuries, we have attempted to breed more resilient crops. But now we can make advancements faster. One approach is to see rice as it has never been seen before, as genetic code. Every grain of rice has within it the capability to be more resilient. The challenge is to find that capability. For 7 years, a consortium of scientists from Asia, Europe, and the Americas took on that task and mapped the entire rice genome. By exploring this map, we're identifying which genes allow rice to resist drought and disease. And by using advanced computation, we are speeding these discoveries, which allows us to more precisely breed resilient rice and put it into the field faster to safeguard our food supply.

0: For decades, increasingly more sensitive and capable instruments have allowed us to see every heartbeat, every cell, every biological change as a data point. But only now do we have the ability to map this vast data into a more comprehensive picture. To see beyond even the complex systems of an individual. To map the patterns across entire populations. To compare these patterns with your data, factoring in genetic makeup, environment, and medical history to understand what makes you sick. Researchers and doctors are beginning to personalize medical care, from treatments customized to your genetic makeup, to dosages tailored to your biological traits, to regimens suited to your individual metabolism. It's the foundation of smarter medicine.
1: Every day, people and goods must travel from point A to point B. But a significant problem stands in the way. It's hard to think of traffic as anything other than an unsolvable problem. But what if we looked at it in an entirely different way? What if we saw traffic as data? Today, in Stockholm, Singapore, and Brisbane, intricate networks of sensors monitor traffic in real time. We can see the temperature of the road, the condition of bridges, the type, speed, and position of vehicles, even the cargo they're carrying. This data can be organized into dynamic maps that reveal a system-wide view of causes and effects. And models can help us understand why traffic forms in the first place and predict how it will evolve. This allows us to take action and dynamically control transportation systems, changing the timing of traffic lights, coordinating emergency crews, and adjusting the price of tolls and parking. The systems of our world are complex, constantly changing, and ever evolving. Approaches like these are enabling us to take actions as conditions emerge to make our systems flow better.
2: This is the pattern of progress, an approach to tackling challenges from the grand to the everyday. Today we can see more clearly than ever how our world behaves. In real time, as life is unfolding, from the infinitesimally small to the infinitely large. We map our findings more accurately and completely. We understand cause and effect in increasingly complex systems. The systems that support our businesses, our industries, our cities, and our economies. Today we can improve the infrastructures and processes that we most depend on. We have more tools, more technology, more science at our disposal than ever before. So what belief can we now build? Which actions must we take?

0: Today, we've come to town for a big celebration, and you, my friends, are invited to join in the fun.
1: With every sun that comes up, comes the question, where to go out on this town? Downtown Disney. It's like hitting the hot spots of every happening city on the planet. Restaurants you've read about. Shops you've dreamed about. Clubs that cut your curiosity loose. Downtown Disney. In a city of choices, the metropolis of fun.

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0: Hi, it's me, Alice. 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Hey, as long as we can do things together through the TV, you can help me. Maybe she'll come to you. Just call. Here, kitty, kitty.
1: Here, kitty, kitty.
2: You called? I was in the middle of a cat nap.
0: Oh, Mr. Cheshire Cat. No, I'm sorry. We were looking for my cat, Dinah.
2: Ah, a fellow feline. Lost. Well, that is important. I'll just help you find her.
0: But she could be anywhere.
2: Ooh, perfect. On the network, anywhere is just where we can all go. Maybe she's shopping at the Wonderland Mall. Or does she like movies? We've got them all. Or is she a sports fan with her eye on the ball? Now, we can search in one place or try them all.
0: Thanks, but I'm not sure Dinah actually went to any of those places.
2: No need to thank me. I'm glad to help. Go ahead, pick a place.
0: Me? I don't know. You choose.
3: Movies.
2: Great choice. And just wait till you see what's playing.
4: And you brought friends, stopping in for a matinee?
0: Hi, Mr. Tweedledum and Mr. Tweedledee. Actually, no. We were just looking for my cat, Dinah.
4: Oh, sure. Short gal.
5: Four legs, kind of fuzzy.
4: Meows a lot.
0: That's right.
4: Haven't seen her, but that's about the only thing we haven't seen here at the Looking Glass Theater, where every movie ever made is right at your command.
6: Did someone say command? More guests for my command screenings. How wonderful! You can pick any movies you want, as long as they're my favorites. Have them ready when I return, or it's off with your heads!
0: Wait, the Queen wants us to choose her favorite movie titles? But they could be anything.
4: No problem. We can help.
0: You tell us her favorites?
4: Of course not. No fun in that, but we can give you hints.
0: Okay. But wait, I'm terrible at movie titles. It's up to you.
4: We'll give the clues. As soon as you think you know the name of the movie, one of you call it out.
5: Just make sure you don't all talk at the same time. I hate that when people
4: interrupt each other. I know. It drives me
5: crazy. You can't even finish a
4: sentence. So make sure that one of
5: and
4: you
5: only one
4: calls out the name of the movie. Otherwise,
5: we won't understand you. And we hate that.
0: Good luck, for all our sakes.
5: To the clues. Think winter time.
4: Makes you want to whistle while you work.
5: I refuse to eat apples after seeing this film.
4: Something, something on the wall. Will they get this one at all?
3: Snow White.
4: Snow White! That's right. Now, there's one more special feature here. You can call up the reviews of any movie you want.
7: Do you want to hear two of Wonderland's most respected reviewers?
3: Yes.
4: Yeah.
7: My brother and I both agree.
4: It's thumbs up on this one. In fact,
7: seven thumbs up!
4: That was my line, dopey.
5: Oh, stop being so grumpy.
7: Okay.
4: We're gonna make this one a little bit harder. Go.
7: The villain was all wet,
4: but the other characters got along swimmingly.
8: Even the crabby guy was nice.
4: And that's no fish story.
3: The Little Mermaid.
7: Good job!
4: You deserve the wave. Now, would you like to hear our review?
3: No.
7: All right. You're on a roll.
4: Now, this guy needs a shave bad.
7: Some teapots whistle, this one sings.
4: Does it ring a bell yet?
3: Beauty and the Beast.
7: Amazing. With a mind like that, you're bound to live happily ever after.
4: Uh-oh, here comes the Queen.
6: So, have you chosen your...

0: Yes, Your Majesty, we have.
1: And they have all your favorites.
2: They knew exactly what you were thinking.
3: You're right, they must have. Just a second. How did you know what I was thinking? No one's allowed to know what I was thinking. Off with their heads! Off with all of your heads! Tweeters?
0: But I like my head where it is.
1: Getting a little too interactive?
0: Well, no Dinah there. Luckily. Now what?
1: This one's for you, Alice.
0: Oh, it must be my other line. Hang on. Hold, please. It's Jane Monroe from history class. He wants me to study with him at the Library of Congress. I'm supposed to meet him back on the network in 2 minutes, but we still haven't found Dinah.
1: Call it feline intuition, but I think things may be looking up for you. So long, Alice.
0: Wait, hold on.
1: Hmm?
0: Hold on. Dinah! Oh, have you been sleeping up there this whole time? Come down here where I can keep an eye on you. In fact, you can come with me to the Library of Congress. As long as it's a virtual visit on AT&T's network, pets are always allowed. Call me later. I'll see you then. Bye!

0: remember when I was a little girl, the first time I met Minnie Mouse, she was just the idol of mine. She was just so cute and so frilly and so dainty that I wanted to act just like her.
1: My favorite ride was the race cars. And when I was little, my dad had to press the pedals. But, I mean, we still ride together, but I can press the pedals now.
2: Mickey giving me my first Mickey hug. He gave me a hug this trip, but that first Mickey hug I remembered, and my daughter got the same hug.
3: I can remember leaving at the end of a day at Disney World, the fireworks going off over the castle, and you think Tinkerbell's gonna fly out there any minute, and you got your family in your arms right there, and you go, it just doesn't get any better than this.

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1: For 25 years, and 25 years ago we thought it was magical. And today it's just unbelievable. It's spectacular.
0: Let's go first to the Magic Kingdom, where the Walt Disney World magic all began. It's your party headquarters for the 25th anniversary. The centerpiece of the whole celebration is a once-in-a-lifetime marvel, the magical transformation of Cinderella Castle into the most spectacular cake you've ever seen. The Magic Kingdom Fun begins on Main Street, USA, with a special parade celebrating the 25th anniversary. Your favorite classics will come to life, and you may even be chosen to be a part of the show.
2: We were sitting right over here, and the Disney parade came out, and they took him out into the parade, characters took him out, and were dancing with him, and he was just part of the parade.
0: We're honoring our past guests and welcoming new ones at the 25th Anniversary Welcome Center. Get the facts on all the festivities, plus get a sneak peek at exciting new projects and future plans. The 25th anniversary excitement spreads through all seven lands of the Magic Kingdom. All your old favorites are still here too, beginning on Main Street, USA, where turn of the century America is reborn every day. Adventureland takes you from the wildest jungles of Africa to the rowdiest town of the Caribbean. Frontierland features a whole range of excitement, from the runaway mine train on Big Thunder Mountain to the five-story drop on the incredible Splash Mountain.
3: You get in the front and you just, well, what I do is I start screaming and then as soon as I go down, I go,
0: Liberty Square is where all the nation's leaders come to life for an amazing debate. Next door in the Haunted Mansion, some 999 spirited ghosts scare up their own version of history.
4: There's chains and doors knocking and weird, lots and lots of weird noises.
5: And we were going into the tunnel and the guy jumped out and got right in my face.
0: Fantasyland puts you inside storybook adventures as Disney's most memorable moments come alive. Even The Lion King, one of Disney's most popular movie greats, has a starring role here in a bigger-than-life stage spectacular. Fantasyland is where Dumbo actually flies. The Mad Hatter holds his tea party, and hundreds of dolls from around the world sing in unison. Mickey and his friends have brought the county fair to town for the big 25th celebration. Mickey's Toontown Fair is the brand new home to your favorite characters. And you can say how do you do and shake hands with them all.
4: Oh, they were really thrilled that he came up and he shook each one's hand and they ruffled their hair and signed the autograph books and hugged them all, and my daughter cried.
0: The new Tomorrowland is filled with countless amazing adventures. Here, you'll rocket to the edges of the galaxy and strap yourself into the thrill of the millennium, Space Mountain. Then, hop aboard a time machine and travel a million years through the ages. And come face to face with your worst nightmare at Alien Encounter.
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8: I remember coming to Epcot and seeing the big silver ball, and I just thought, this is great. And it just got me interested in all different types of countries and cultures, and that was fun, and technology. Everything was just so much fun.
0: 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It's filled with discoveries, intriguing, enlightening, and entertaining. Lots of new fun and surprises have popped up at Epcot since you were here last. And during the 25th anniversary, you'll have more fun than ever discovering distant countries and venturing into the future.
9: It's fun for the kids. They have a great time, and they learn so much, and so do we.
0: Epcot is two worlds in one. Future World is a celebration of the highest achievements, a vast insight into progress and new discoveries. Here you'll encounter the giant sphere that is Spaceship Earth, soaring through star fields for an incredible view of the planet. Then you'll fast forward to the immediate future at the vast new Innoventions, an amazing showcase of what's new and what's to come.
10: Well, like you can move stuff and like you can kind of get ready, like when you're 16 to drive a car, you'll kind of be able to get
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10: the hang
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0: This is where you can see, touch, and play with all the inventions that will soon change your life. 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
0: 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Just when you're back to normal, safe inside the Imagination Pavilion, you're suddenly part of Honey, I Shrunk the Audience. 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Now, on to World Showcase, the other world at Epcot, where your family goes on a real-life adventure tour of 11 incredible nations. Here, you'll experience authentic architecture, gardens, shopping, entertainment, people, and cultures. 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
14: Great food. I mean, we were just eating all this food, letting our kids experience the kind of food that we can't cook. And,
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0: Mark Twain and Ben Franklin are your historic hosts in the American Adventure, the centerpiece of World Showcase. 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
16: We took a Viking cruise through Norway and we took a boat through Mexico. 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
0: Fun and entertainment abound at both Future World and World Showcase. From amazing living statues and colorful stilt birds to the jazzed up jammeters and the joyful Junkanoo Bus Band. This year, Epcot celebrates the 25th anniversary of Walt Disney World, with the all-new Illuminations 25, the most spectacular symphony of fireworks, lasers, and music ever created.
6: Like, it was better than any dream you could ever have. It was just brilliant.
0: There's no place on Earth more enlightening and at the same time entertaining than Epcot. Be sure to explore it with your kids.
11: I grew up with all the Disney films and all the magic of everything Walt Disney created and wanting to be a part of that. 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
0: Welcome to the Disney Studios, Disney's version of Hollywood, catapulting you out of the audience and into the action of the movies. It's the most popular movie and television studios in the world, where the stars come out to shine. You never know who you'll bump into on any given day, and it's home to some of the world's most incredible movie and television attractions. You can take the kids down under the sea with Ariel. And swinging in just in time for the 25th anniversary celebration, it's Disney's The Hunchback of Notre Dame, a musical adventure based on the hit movie. Enter the all-new Twilight Zone Tower of Terror. Rising to the occasion of our 25th birthday, it's now twice the fright it was before. Thanks to a hair-raising new double drop. Travel to the height of fright in a haunted freight elevator for a gut-wrenching, faster-than-gravity freefall. Then, rocket back to the top of the shaft and do it again. The Disney Studios is where you see how Indiana Jones pulls off those hair-raising movie stunts live.
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0: On Star Tours, you'll enjoy a rip-roaring journey to the moon of Endor. 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
20: Okay, buddy. 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
0: The Disney Studios is the only studio where you can actually experience the art of Disney animation. Imagine your kids being able to see the animators who have created classic Disney movies that families have shared and will continue to share for years to come. The studio's backlot tour takes you from hometown America to New York, through the world's largest costume department, through sound stages where shows are in production. Here, you'll go through real post-production operations and onto the set of one of nature's worst catastrophes. Hey kids, think you can find your way out of the backyard scene from the Honey, I Shrunk the Kids movie set? Have fun trying. Be sure to get in on the newest parade. Toy Story has come to life in a big, happy, musical way at the Disney Studios. And on special nights, don't miss Sorcery in the Sky, the perfect conclusion to the ultimate 25th anniversary celebration at the movies.
22: 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At the Disney Studios, you can go to Sunset in Hollywood, and you can see the characters there. And if that's not enough of your furry friends for you, you can always go to a character breakfast, where I guarantee you'll have a wonderful time. Hey, Mickey!
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1: 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It's incredible.
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1: If you're among the millions who have made the dream come true with a Walt Disney World visit, you know it's like no other vacation you can give your family. 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

Oh,

joke book I ordered? Okay, what did the letter say to the stamp? I'd lick you in a fight. Get it? I wrote Jessica a love letter, a poem of power and sensitivity. Want me to read it to you? Jeepers, look at all these bills in here. Hey, wait a minute. I don't know anybody named Bill. How do I love thee, Jessica? Let me count the ways. 1,000, 2,000, 3,000. Jessica is the light of my life, the apple of my eye, the cream in my coffee. Hey, what are you doing looking in my mailbox? I don't look in yours. Boy, you're pretty nosy, aren't you? I don't see your name on the door. Why, I was born at the post office. I was a special delivery. Send me some mail, please. Shave and a haircut, 2 bits. Is that you, Jessica, my little love cup? Hey, you know how come there aren't any girl letters? It's because they're all male. Get it? You gotta help me! I'm trapped inside this mailbox! I hope I get a letter from my beautiful wife.

0: Every day, a new beginning. 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Discover the wonders of Epcot.
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4: We're back. And Grizzly Peak, we did not get a single call during these songs.
5: Hello, Dwight. Reality check. Grizzly Peak's population is, what, 103? How many calls were you expecting?
4: How about at least one?
5: So maybe everyone's down at the river.
4: Panning for gold.
5: No. I bet they're all rafting. Let's try the rafting company. Get Bumper McFerrin on the line.
4: Okay.
6: Grizzly River Rafting, Bumper speaking.
5: Hey, Bump! You guys shooting the river today?
6: Oh, you know it! Yeah, conditions on the river are extreme! Snowmelt off the peak is totally awesome! We got major whitewater through Bristlecone Bend, and Frog Jump Falls is blasting!
5: You have a big group ready to put in the river?
6: Oh, yeah. Yeah, these folks have rapids fever. They are stoked to get soaked!
4: Say, Bumper, old buddy, you need someone to run a dry towel concession where your rafters take out?
6: Dude, awesome idea! Yeah, these folks are going to need it after running Pinball Rapids. Through there, it's like... total hydraulic chaos!
5: Yeah, nice description, Bumper. Anything else you want to share with our listeners here in Grizzly Peak?
6: Oh, yeah, for sure. Like, hey, everybody, it's an awesome day for rafting. Come on down and see us at Grizzly River Rafting, where our motto is, the wetter, the better.
5: All right, thanks, Bumper. Hey, shoot those rapids for us, okay? Hey, and watch out for snags and strainers.
6: All right, guys, laters.
5: Well, that was Bumper McFerrin of Grizzly River Rafters, Whitewater Wizard Extraordinaire.
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4: Okay, we're back. And since nobody seems to be calling in here at KGRR, it's time for some community announcement. What's up, Rhoda?
5: Well, the Sourdough Festival. It's that time of year again for Grizzly Peak's annual shindig celebrating our Gold Rush heritage.
4: Woohoo!
5: Yeah, joining the bonanza of parades, fiddle playing, gold panning contests, and the weekend's grand finale.
4: The fancy dress fandango and fire brigade pump off.
5: Yeah, Grizzly Peak's volunteer fire brigade is still looking for some strong-arm volunteers to man the town's vintage 1859 fire pump in our attempt to take the long-distance squirt title back from nearby Nuggetville.
4: That's the spirit. Let's get some total hydraulic chaos going right here in town.
5: Yeah. Well, let's see. What else? This year, the Sourdough Festival is also featuring a new event.
4: Aha! A new event. What is it?
5: A raft raffle. 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
4: Wow, everybody needs an 8-person raft. All you need is $1, and it's 7 friends.
5: Huh. Rafting makes friends, Dwight. You should try it.
4: Good advice. Can I borrow a dollar?
5: Well, I think that went over. 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
4: I'm not joking. 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
5: Yeah. Oh.
4: Okay, Grizzly Peak, we are KGRR Roar Radio, and we have a caller.
5: Who is it, Dwight?
4: Our caller is Grizzly Peak's loneliest guy, Ranger Clark Taguchi, calling in from Grizzly Peak Lookout Point. Look out, Clark! You're on the air!
8: Hi, you guys. I just wanted to say I really enjoy your show.
5: Oh, thanks, Clark. Hey, how are conditions up there on the summit?
4: Yeah, can you sum it up for us?
5: Wah, wah, wah.
8: Well, Rhoda, the snowmelt's raised the river level quite a bit. River rafters should take extra caution, especially around Frog Jump Falls. And from here, it looks like there's a lot of white water around Petroglyph Rock.
4: Well, hey, that's some exciting view you must get up there, Clark. Say, you spot many eagles on the summit?
8: No, we mostly just see some very common birds.
4: Well, then, here's some eagles for you, Clark, courtesy of KGRR.
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5: This is KGRR Roar Radio. Okay, we're back with our very patient call-in listener, Ranger Clark Taguchi, phoning in from Grizzly Peak's Lookout Point.
4: Yeah, so Clark, any sightings of the spirit bear while you've been up there?
5: Wait, spirit bear?
4: The ghost grizzly.
5: Ghost grizzly? Okay, now that's a new one.
8: Actually, Rhoda, it's sort of an old one. An ancient Native American legend. The local tribes around here believed that the mountain summit was a grizzly bear that was turned to stone in order to protect the land forever.
5: Wow. Well, so, Clark, anything else you'd like to share with KGRR's listeners?
8: Sure. Please obey all California River safety regulations and enjoy your stay at Grizzly Peak Recreation Area.
5: Hear that, rafters? Now, don't go falling in the river because Clark's going to have to come haul you out.
8: Actually, that would be Grizzly Peak Emergency Services. I pretty much stay up here on Lookout Point.
5: Oh.
4: Well, Clark, it's a dangerous job, but somebody's got to do it. Hey, listeners, let's all give Ranger Clark a grizzly-sized high five for putting the look in Lookout Point.
5: Yay, Clark. Thanks for calling in. Hey, we'll let you get back to work now, okay?
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5: All right, Grizzly Peak, here's some more golden nuggets of country rock. Welcome back. Rhoda Rivers here with Dwight Waters at Station KGRR, bringing a steady stream of high country gold to Grizzly Peak and the Sierras.
4: Ah, Rhoda!
5: What? What?
4: You are still talking like a flatlander. It's not Sierras, it's Sierra. No S on the end.
5: Oh. Oh, Rhoda reveals her non-local origins once again.
4: See, Sierra is Spanish for a whole range of mountains. It's already plural.
5: Okay. Sierra, it is. I hereby offer my apologies to the entire Sierra Nevada.
4: Well, then, on behalf of every mountain, redwood, trout, and grizzly bear, I thank you.
5: Thank you. Hey, don't forget the river rafters. They're totally into respecting these mountains.
4: Then let's dedicate this next block of country rock to all the river rats down at Grizzly River Rafting.
5: Yeah, you guys rock the river.
4: Here's some more sounds to keep rocking you on down the river. Another nugget of pure gold from Roar Radio.

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Nothing in the universe exists alone. Every drop of water, every human being, all creatures in the web of life and all ideas in the web of knowledge are part of an immense, evolving, dynamic whole, as old and as young as the universe itself.

This delicate balance seems threatened.

History has surrounded us with monuments to our enthusiasm for changing the environment. An enthusiasm prompted by the most basic of all motivations. Survival. Certainly nothing less motivated the Ifugao tribe to undertake the terracing of these magnificent mountains in the Philippines over 3,000 years ago. It was a simple, direct answer to the food problem of their time. But what the food problem of our time? National Rice Research Institute, less than 125 miles from the Ifugao and their terraces. Here, research into the very chemistry of growing things, coupled with the permanent cold storage of every type of rice seed known to exist, gives scientists the opportunity to create new, more productive, easier to grow strains of rice. Yesterday's technology and today's. Only 125 miles, but 3,000 years of time lie between.

North Africa and the Middle East. Not land, but water has always been the missing element. For thousands of years, the people here have used all their ingenuity to make the best use of what little could be found. Irrigation tubing is laid on apparently useless land in Israel. And computers reading information provided by sensors in the fields control the flow, delivering the water to where it is most needed, drop by precious drop. And the desert blooms. Yes, the desert blooms. But if the problem here has always been too little water, elsewhere, it's another story. Not too little, but too much.

what is now an incredibly elaborate 900-year-old water removal system. A system without which more than half this country would be underwater. A system still being

world's most sophisticated hydraulic laboratories are now creating Holland's enormous new Southern Delta flood control system. Planning everything down to the minutest detail on models that belie the project's immense scale. Sadly, these interventions have not always been so benign. With an unbridled enthusiasm for technology, we misused our farmlands, watching helplessly as our precious topsoil blew away in the dust bowl or washed away in the rain. We misused our forests, watching helplessly as barren hillsides created floods where there were none before. And we used our lakes, rivers, and streams to dispose of our wastes, and looked on helplessly as they began to die. But then, finally, we decided that this tragic waste could not go on, that we would have to take charge of our technology if we were to coexist with it. And then, more importantly, we actually began to do it. In England, where after hundreds of years of pollution so severe no fish remained in the River Thames, 20 years of intense effort to restore it to health have seen the fish begin to return. At Europe's Lake Constance, where the cooperation of three nations, Switzerland, Germany, and Austria, was required to save the lake from the ravages of population growth on its shores. And in Oregon, where the Willamette River, also under the pressures of population growth and industrial expansion, was dying. Industrial water for safe return to the river. And because of new concepts like these and the laws that require their use, the Willamette runs clean again. And constant monitoring of the river's water promises to keep it useful, healthy, and safe for everyone.

What of our forests? What have we learned from our past mistakes with our forests? Much. From Germany's Black Forest, successfully managed for over 600 years. What of our forests? What have we learned from our past mistakes with our forests? Much. From Germany's Black Forest, successfully managed for over 600 years.

west, one fact has made itself unmistakably clear. No forest is big enough to withstand unassisted the onslaught of technological man.

planting tomorrow's forests. And then waiting. 10 years. And more. To keep our forests not simply productive, but a place of life. One.

And whatever happened to the Dust Bowl? This. To what do we owe this remarkable recovery? In large part, ironically enough, to technology. To the technology of irrigation, using our water resources with greater care and effectiveness. To the technology of no-till farming, planting crops without plowing in order to protect the topsoil. And to the technology of planting nothing at all, fallow field farming, giving the soil precious time to regenerate its own fertility before being used again. Yes, we have come a long way, but we still have a long way to go. For although chemicals and pesticides are vital tools in fighting world hunger, will we employ adequate foresight to ensure that some do not again turn up in the food chain or environment? How much longer will more than one-fourth of the world's food supply rot on the ground or be ruined by pests simply because of a lack of proper storage or delivery systems? How much more of the world's precious arable land will be made useless by poor planning or uncontrolled development? And how much more of the world's rain will fall bearing pollutants that poison our

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For many of these problems, solutions already exist. 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
1: Roger, control. We're leaving now. Hello, everyone. Welcome aboard the Disneyland Monorail. For your safety during our journey, please keep your hands and arms inside the cabin and remain seated at all times. And no smoking, please. We're riding aboard a Mark V monorail, an advanced design of the first daily operating monorail system in the Western Hemisphere, introduced right here at Disneyland. Since its opening in 1959, the Disneyland monorail system has carried more than 80 million passengers along a 2.5-mile highway in the sky. We've reached a comfortable cruising speed of 30 miles an hour. To our left is Harbor Boulevard, the road you probably use to enter Disneyland today. 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I trust you've already found yours by now. 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For those of you continuing with us, we'll begin our return trip to Tomorrowland in just a few minutes.
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1: 10-4, control. 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We are now en route to Tomorrowland, riding aboard a Mark V monorail, the newest generation of Disneyland monorails. 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But as we approach the Magic Kingdom, our Disneyland Skyway Patrol sees to it that we stay at a comfortable 35 miles per hour.
3: 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If you plan on leaving Disneyland anytime today and returning later in the afternoon or evening, we do ask that you get your left hand stamped as you exit the monorail, because you'll need your left hand stamp and your valid Disneyland passport in order to return. 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
1: We're about to re-enter Disneyland. Some of the clearances are pretty tight up ahead, so please keep your hands and arms inside the cabin.
4: Is that guy on to number 4?
1: We're now turning toward Tomorrowland. Directly below us is the Autopia, the safest superhighway in America, where nearly anyone can drive a sports car, and no license is required. The shimmering waters below are part of Submarine Lagoon, where Disneyland's own fleet of research subs dives deep beneath the ocean, exploring the mysteries of liquid space. Those ice-covered alpine slopes across the way belong to the famous Matterhorn Mountain, home to the most thrilling and popular year-round bobsled run in the world.

Wow.

0: Cell spires of It's a Small World. And just beyond it, the entrance to Mickey's Toontown. 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

0: boom.
1: And now let's journey on. 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
2: Giddy up, you all.
1: Well, Yankee Doodle headed west, working on the railroads, crossing rivers over hills and moving with a big load. Onward west the trains rolled, where cattle were a-grazing. The tales and songs the people sang were really

0: As I said before, when you've been on the river for a few years, well, you hear a lot of tall tales. A few years back, an old trapper brought his trained bears out here and opened the Country Bear Playhouse. But those pesky Bruins, well, they proved to be nothing but trouble. They took over the place, and now they're doing the show their own way. Well, folks say that those bears can sing and dance and, well, even tell jokes.
1: Henry, what's holding you up? Let's get on with the show. We can't hang around here all day.
2: Now, Buff, be patient. Takes a little doing to set these things up.
3: Yeah, we ain't going anywhere anyhow. We're kind of hung up here.
2: Okay, boss. Take it easy. Now we're ready to start. Sorry, folks. I'll be right with you. Give me a little intro there, Gomer.
1: Well, it's about time.
2: Howdy, folks! Welcome to the one and only original Country Bear Jamboree, featuring a bit of Americana, our musical heritage of the past. But enough of this chit-chat, yak-yak, and flim-flam. Just refrain from hibernating, and we'll all enjoy the show, because we've got a lot to give.
3: He's a regular Liberace.
2: And it plays good, too. And right now, I give you a sorted assortment of executioners of music and song. The Five Bear Rugs. Plus, Gomer. Hit it, boys.

key of G. Zeke and Zeb, Ted and Fred, a bar named Tennessee. Zeke's twanging on the banjo and a tapping with his feet. A banging on the dish pan with a real old country beat. Zeb the sawing on the fiddle with a crooked hickory bow. When the spirit moves that rule, he can make that fiddle go. Brother Ted is on the corn jug. Now I mean that bear can blow. He also plays the washboard with the handle of a hoe. And Big Fred's playing mouth harp. He plays it kind of sad. He never took a lesson. He just picked it up from Dad. And little old Tennessee Bear is a featured on the thing. Sounds just like a guitar, but it's only got one string. So clap your hands and stomp your feet and try to keep right with them. One sure thing the Bear Band's got is real old country rhythm. Yeah, clap your hands and stomp your feet and try to keep right with them. One sure

0: Ain't you gonna help me out over there, Henry? 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
1: Now, Wendell.
0: You're supposed to pick.
1: Now, Wendell, please.
0: If you can't cut it, just lay out.
1: Well, let's not fight now, because we got work to do here.
0: Well, let's do it.
1: Now, here's a fractured folk song, butchered by two birds.
0: Yeah, we wrote these lousy lyrics, and we also wrote the words.
1: The chords are very simple. In fact, there's only three. First is G, then C, and D, and then going back to G.
0: But you gotta be quick.
2: And now, a heart-rendering ditty by our own growler of song, Liver Lips McGraw. 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
1: 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Our own Trixie.

0: beautiful, beautiful.
1: That was a mighty big song, Trixie.
2: Oh, thank you, Henry.
3: That sure ain't all that's big.
1: Well, you know lightweight yourself, Buff.
4: Boys, boys, watch your manners.
5: Yeah, if you can't say something nice...
6: Boys! 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
1: We just might dedicate this next song to y'all. 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
0: 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I'm a married man. She said, if you ain't gonna steal, you better not prowl.
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0: Don't do-si-do.

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0: born on the mountaintop in Tennessee. 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Tamed him a bar when he was only three. Davy Crockett, king of the wild frontier. 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
1: It's perfect.
0: Blood on the side. Hey, wait a minute. 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You've had your turn
1: Henry.
0: Now.
1: Henry, we need help.
2: Blood all around.
0: Hey, gang, hit it.
3: He's big around the middle and he's broad across the rump. 9 miles an hour, taking 30 feet of jump.

0: Well, as you can see, we're just one big happy family. Well, folks, this concludes our show. So thanks for bearing with us to the bear end and barrel around to see us again. What do you say, Sammy?
1: I say, y'all come back. You hear?
2: We hope that you'll be coming back again. That you drop in to see us now and then. We've done our very best to please with just the bare necessities. We hope that you'll be coming back again.
3: Come again. Come again.
4: Anytime.
5: The welcome mat is always out. Seeing you is fine.
3: We hope that you'll be coming back again. That you drop in and see us now and then.
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As you can plainly see, imagination works best when it's set free.

0: There's a place in everyone's imagination where dreams live. Luckily, there's also a place where they come true. Walt Disney World Resort, a world of adventure for everyone of every age, where happily ever after happens every day, where families have a chance to be a family together, and amazing things happen simply to put a smile on the face of a child. Come along with us and escape into a place where parks of pure imagination delight every sense, and where exquisite resorts invite you to wake up in the middle of a dream.
1: What do you dream about?
2: Well, what do I dream about? 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
3: I wish I could definitely step into a storybook.
4: Just
5: but
4: on
5: then
4: your
5: what
4: foot.
5: If somebody closes the book?
6: What if they snap the book and we can't get out?
5: Yeah.
7: I dream of a pirate.
8: I dream I'm a princess.
3: A princess would be really cool.
9: Elbow, elbow, wrist, wrist, pearls.
10: I'd love to be my wife's Prince Charming.
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0: For anyone who's ever dreamed of being a pirate, for every little girl who knows she's a princess, for travelers to Tomorrowland, and for kids of Neverland, for those who believe in make-believe, and for those who just want to let go, welcome to the place where elephants fly, teacups dance, and princesses are really real. Welcome to the Magic Kingdom, where fantasy reigns.
1: Being able to escort Cinderella to a little girl, and I say, "Say, Cinderella, it's just, doesn't she look just like you when you were a little girl?" And it just makes the little girls feel so good inside, and it's brought parents to tears to watch the bonding that the two have together.
0: This is the place where magic happens every day. Just over this bridge lies a place called Fantasyland, where the air is sweet with pixie dust, where old friends wait to be met for the first time, where the world isn't so big after all. The place where you learn you never have to grow up if you don't want to. The place where enchanted horses await the beck and call of each little prince and princess. And the place where magic meets sight and sound, calling all characters of Disney past and present. Cue the orchestra and behold, Mickey's PhilharMagic. Now, off you go, over the next bridge, and there awaits Frontierland. Here in the Great Frontier, you're a short boat trip away from the caves and treehouse of Tom Sawyer Island. Here is where the two-step kicks into gear. Here, steamboats are ready for boarding for a trip down the rivers of America. And you're next door to Happy Haunts that invites you in for a grinning good time.
2: I love it when people come off Splash Mountain. They're having a great time, and they're all just wet. I love the reaction, especially the kids that come off. They just now saw a cartoon, but it was live action right in front of their face. So it's a great feeling to see that.
0: This is the Great American Frontier. In this kingdom, there's another bridge that leads to enchantment of an adventurous sort. Step into Adventureland. From flying carpets that soar through the skies of Agrabah to enchanted tiki rooms and cruises through the rivers of the treacherous jungles. And home to classic pirates that playfully pillage on their quest for riches. But beware, Captain Jack Sparrow is now part of this wild crew. Now over this bridge we go as another fantasy unfolds in Tomorrowland, where space rangers fight to save the galaxy. Where the astronauts of tomorrow pilot their own spaceships, and where the racers of tomorrow first take the wheel.
2: It's not every day that you can be blasted off into space, and it's not every day that you can help catch the elusive Stitch or help save the universe from the evil Emperor Zurg. So I definitely can help create dreams by giving back to these kids and hoping that they have the same kind of magical experiences that I had when I was younger. Makes me really proud inside.
0: The Magic Kingdom Park is certainly no stranger to classic thrills either. Individually, these classics go by the names of Space Mountain, Big Thunder Mountain Railroad, and Splash Mountain. Perhaps you've heard of them. And the brave adventurers who best them all in a triumphant triple sitting simply call them the Mountains of the Magic Kingdom. So there you are, a peek at where the heart of the enchantment lives. But before you leave, perhaps you should behold one last wish. Or better said, wishes. The magical finale that paints a mesmerizing story in the Magic Kingdom sky.
3: I would do anything to help them out, to make their dream come true. And it makes me feel satisfied and happy. And that's what I'm trying to do every day. Just make their dream come true.
4: I would love to be able to maybe just once take off on one of those gliders.
5: I definitely want to fly. Doesn't everybody want to fly?
6: I dream I could swim like a fish. And I like swimming. Cool! Dude!
7: And I really wanted to be an astronaut.
8: Two, astronaut. One, blast off!
9: The cultures, the people, and even taste the food, because I love food.
6: I like to learn about new places, and I like to travel and just to see new things.
10: And it's fun.

0: Imagine a place where the imagination is entertained like a king. Where out of this world is well within reach. Where flying high isn't that tall of an order. Imagine racing into new thrills and tapping every sense to its fullest. Imagine traveling around the world with no more effort than traveling around the block. Imagine a tour of the oceans, courtesy of some of its most famous fans. Imagine not having to imagine any of it, and you've just entered Epcot.
1: Flying is one of my most common dreams. I think it is for a lot of people.
2: We actually have the possibility to give people the option that they can actually fly. They can make their dreams a reality, and that's a great feeling.
0: For anyone who's ever dreamed of flying through the air, really flying, feeling the wind rush past your face, swooping and diving and having a bird's eye view of our world below, today is the day your dream comes true. Today you experience soaring.
2: The kids, they come home and they're like, I flew, I went flying, I went in soaring. Very exciting.
0: Astronauts, thrill seekers, there's a little of that in all of us. But only a handful of people really know what it's like to feel the bassy rumble when the boosters ignite, what it looks like when the gantry gives way to a blue sky, to be sucked down into the seat and blast off into outer space. Until now, the countdown is on for Mission Space. You've taken to the skies. Even outer space. Adventures earthly creatures don't exactly get to do every day. So let's not stop just yet. Not when Nemo and his friends are calling. Prepare to dive deep into the home of the creatures of the Great Blue. And while you're at it, why not sit down and have a chat with one of them? You do talk turtle, don't you?
3: Turtly do!
0: Who hasn't dreamt of traveling the world, experiencing far-off lands, talking to the people, taking part in the traditions, tasting the food, experiencing their hospitality? Well, imagine a place where the miles between each great country around the world become merely footsteps, where a trip from Italy to Japan is no more than a short walk. No passport necessary, only your sense of adventure. Welcome to World Showcase.
2: After folks visit World Showcase, I think they go home with a much broader sense of the wonderful cultures that we have to share in the world. So I think a place where you can come and make those dreams a reality, like Walt Disney World, is something that people can experience nowhere else in the world.
0: It's the end of an amazing day. How do you celebrate? Well, imagine if all the countries from around the world came together and put on a show. A celebration of sight and sound. Look up, and the night sky becomes alive with illuminations, reflections of Earth.
2: To know that you're part of the reason why someone's dream has come true, the feeling that you have inside, it's excitement, it's happiness, it's knowing that these people have memories that are going to last forever.

0: drawing all my dreams. I dream of being a movie star.
1: A movie star?
2: Glamorous.
0: I like that.
3: What do you like to play the most?
0: Star Wars.
3: All right.
0: Speed Rocks.
2: Yeah.
0: You drop straight down. It just tickles your stomach, and it's really fun.
2: I would like to be a mermaid.
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5: 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That's the ultimate dream, Steve.
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0: For everyone who's been forever taken aback and reeled in by the magical world of showbiz, the grandeur and delight of the movies, the excitement of TV, and the enchantment and spectacle of Broadway, prepare to be swept down the red carpet and immersed in the glitz, glamour, and thrills of Tinseltown. Because here is where showbiz takes center stage, the Disney Studios. Do you like to watch thrillers? Well, here, you star in one. Watch your step as you make your way through the mist and towards the abandoned Hollywood Hotel. Or as people here call it, the Twilight Zone Tower of Terror. When you're at the epicenter of action, the thrills are like molecules buzzing in the air everywhere around you. Or better yet, like motorcycles and souped-up stunt cars buzzing everywhere around you. Thrill seekers often find themselves on the edge of their seats, hearts racing, their minds revved and ready for the spectacular. Here, their faces are warmed by the blaze of true excitement. Buckle up as we present Lights, Motors, Action, Extreme Stunt Show. The road trip of your life awaits you here at the Disney Studios as well. Fancy yourself a rock star? Ready to escape this G-Force free life that you've been living in? Well then, friends, strap in and rock on for a little 0 to 60 in 2.8 seconds. Zippity-doo-dah indeed. One of the beauties of Hollywood is its glamour for all ages. The big stars of the little minds. It's that laugh, that song, that play that lifts a little one up and gives them a moment or a friend and a song to sing. It glitters in the eyes of the truly young at heart, the young at mind. Well, such tales are told here as well. Here, old friends tell their tales every day, for those hearing them for the first time and for those who want to hear them again. Fuzzy friends, larger than life, reach out and tickle and giggle. Here, the imagination is a playground as big as it should be. Here is where the playhouse lives.
1: I love that I get to help make the magic for them. They leave Playhouse Disney feeling great, like I dance with Bear. I've had that experience that I see on TV. And I love it. I love seeing it. Or like when I go get an autograph for Bear, they're like, thanks.
0: Every great Hollywood story has its finale. Done right, it can be brilliant, extraordinary, or better said, fantastic.

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1: Adventure, without a doubt. 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
0: Like safari.
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7: I'd like to be in the time of the dinosaurs before they went extinct, you know?
8: I used to have dreams that dinosaurs attacked my school. This is weird and strange.
0: I love adventure. Wouldn't have it any other way.

0: Journey to a place where your imagination is your passport and your destination, other worlds. Where in one you can roar like the king of all beasts or swing your majestic trunk and sound your trumpet across the great plains of Mother Africa. In another, you're transported back 65 million years to come face to face with prehistoric beasts, both fierce and friendly. A great tree marks the center of this wild world, and within it, creepy, comical creatures entertain you into a whole nother dimension. Travel to a far eastern kingdom filled with spectacular creatures, both real and legendary, and transport yourself to a stage where the circle of life lives, laughs, and sings to its friends, the adventurers who've journeyed here. Disney's Animal Kingdom Park.
1: Anywhere at Disney, you get a chance to entertain and make magic for the guests. But at Animal Kingdom, I feel like we have a dual role where we can entertain and educate. When you see the kids smile or the parents happy that the kids are smiling, it makes you feel special that you are a big part of them.
0: Today's journey begins in Asia, where a wild river awaits to whisk you through its banks. And the local wildlife calls out to its visitors, where the ruins are home to tigers. But they aren't the fiercest encounter. Today's journey begins in Asia, where a wild river awaits to whisk you through its banks. And the local wildlife calls out to its visitors, where the ruins are home to tigers. But they aren't the fiercest encounter you will have. For in the distance awaits the biggest adventure.

0: particular, the legendary Guardian of the Mountain. The one who sees travelers more like trespassers. Beware the Yeti.
1: Expedition Everest, I had a little boy, and he rode on Everest. He had an incredible time. Later in his vacation, he approached me, and he was like, Steven, do you remember me? And I did. It was so good to see him. He brought a big smile to my face. Well, later he was getting into the train, and another cast member was checking his lap bar, and he asked him, he said, hey, do you know Steven? And he said, yeah, he's my friend. And then the little boy responded by saying, you know, Steven's my friend too. And it's so cool, no matter where this kid goes, he always knows that he's got a friend at Disney World.
0: Here in this kingdom, there's a path that leads to a fantastically festive journey. Along the way, you might even see some familiar faces posted up at their camp and eager to give you a hug. Continue down the path, and under a magical pavilion awaits a great theater in the round. And within it, a true tribal celebration. Prepare to be swept away on a magical musical storytelling adventure with some of your favorite friends as you take part in one of the most moving celebrations ever created, Festival of the Lion King. Every day in this enchanted wild kingdom, the journey goes on its own journey all throughout the lands, led by one of the greatest explorers himself, and a cast of classic characters.
1: What's great about seeing the parade and seeing adults, kids, teenagers, no matter who they are, when they see those characters, everybody's a kid again.
0: Mickey's Jammin' Jungle Parade promises to be one of the most fantastic, playful romps you've ever seen. Your final journey here lies in the land just through the African village of Harambe. It is here that you will find Kilimanjaro Safaris.
2: For the guests, they're not on a ride. They're really in Africa. They're seeing the giraffes walking across the hills. They're seeing the baby elephants. They see the white rhinos. For me, it's magic just being able to take people out on safari.
0: Climb aboard your vehicle and you're off for a ramble through the breathtakingly wild African savanna, home to extraordinary creatures like rhinos, crocs, cheetahs, giraffes, and hippos, all of whom are under the vigilant watch and rule of the mighty king.

0: Beyond the theme parks, there's so many more dreams waiting to come true for you. Little touches that can turn your vacation into a dream vacation. And your time at Disney will be filled with them. Included in the menu of this DVD are several features that will help make planning a magical vacation easy, as well as some great features on all there is to do here. 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
1: I always thought that Disney would be so cool, and it is.
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0: is fun is Goofy.
1: I felt like I was in a dreamland. I felt like I was home, to be honest.
2: You can be anyone, you can do anything, and you can go any place, and you're all there.
1: It's just that place. It's magical for everyone.

0: When word got out of Walt Disney's plans for a haunted mansion, the ghost relations department at Wed Enterprises was deluged with inquiries from assorted ghosts and haunts who were dying to get a look at it. An expert staff of master illusioneers worked for more than 10 years planning everything down to the minutest detail. This is the endless hallway, a misty passage beckoning you to enter, but offering no end. Of course, a model had to be made for the ghost's approval. Come along and follow us. Who knows? Someday you may want to live here yourself. No haunted mansion would be complete without a séance room. This one was designed as a cozy gathering place where the spirits could practice chain rattling, screeching, and the ever-popular horn blowing. The Imagineers at Wed Enterprises, many of whom were formerly animators at the Disney studio, worked overtime to make these tiny real figures arrive at the haunted mansion as ghosts. Seems to work well enough, doesn't it? Suitable sleeping quarters had to be prepared. You might call this a model apartment. As the ghosts began to arrive, individual problems began to pop up. A skeleton crew of technicians was kept busy full time, attending to the peculiar needs of the future inhabitants. No stone was left unturned. Some of the ethereal inhabitants were much too shy to be seen by mortals, and mechanical substitutes had to be devised to make them visible. What you are seeing is a man operating a machine that activates the mechanical features of this head. Or is it the other way around? Well, whatever it is, it seems to work. At least, I think that's what this fellow is trying to tell us. With the aid of these banks of electronic equipment, even the household pets were animated, including these two friendly creatures. A system was developed by the people at Disney to control the movements of the ghostly inhabitants of the haunted mansion through the use of scalloped-edged discs. Roller cams followed the depressions and shoulders, producing realistic movements that helped to bring our spooky tenants to life, if you'll excuse the pun. This system was called audio animatronics, which combined three-dimensional animation and sound through the use of electronics. By stacking these discs, a number of functions could be controlled at the same time. As a matter of fact, every movement and sound of all the tenants of the haunted mansion is directed in this manner. Is it any wonder that it took more than 10 years to complete the job? An interesting phenomenon that we seem to have no control over is this old gentleman who just can't seem to keep his eyes off of you no matter where you go. Probably the single most difficult problem faced by the illusioneers at Wed was that posed by some of the more bashful boarders who refused to show their faces. Some of the busts even appeared to be unfinished. The head was there, but the face was missing. But you know how it is. At Disney's, there's always a couple of faces left lying around on the floor.
1: As the moon climbs high over the dead oak tree, creepy creeps with eerie eyes. Grim grinning ghosts come out to socialize.
0: Finally, everyone was brought together. They all seemed to be in good order and capable of taking care of themselves, although some needed a hand. Or the latest in haunting hairdos. Everything was finally ready. Musicians were recruited, a cast party was held, and some last-minute repairs were made. It was so exciting that this poor fellow lost his head. The Haunted Mansion was an idea of Walt Disney's. You see, he began to worry where ghosts were going to live after all the old houses were torn down to make room for freeways. He decided that if someone didn't give him a house to live in, why, they'd just disappear. So Mr. Disney built a haunted mansion.
2: Oh, boy, but I'm sure glad it's not Halloween tonight.
0: Well, how come, Donnie?
2: Well, there'd be so many ghosts here, there wouldn't be any room for us.
3: Oh, boy.
4: Come on, the line's moving.
5: Welcome, foolish mortals, to the Haunted Mansion. I am your host, your ghost host.
6: Oh, that's wild.
2: Oh, the picture's moving.
4: Hey, so this one.
2: Oh, yeah.
7: Isn't that something? Man.
2: Oh, my gosh.
4: Wouldn't this room be great to have at home?
2: I know.
4: Yeah.
8: Something else is happening.
9: The whole room is changing. The top of the wall was about this high when I came in.
4: Now look.
2: I know. Look at the door opening.
4: Yeah, I know. Is this your first time through?
10: Thanks a lot.
4: Come on, bro. Let's go.
11: This is too much.
4: I know.
2: Look
4: at
2: this.
4: It's like
2: Plato. Hey, look at the picture of the man on the horse.
4: Look at the ship in that picture.
0: Hey, now that's what I call a pretty lady.
4: Boy, what an eerie place.
2: Hey, this is scary.
4: This is far out.
0: That's odd.
4: Boy, that's really weird. How do they do that?
12: To enter the carriages, step on the new belts, please.
2: Hey, wait! I get to ride with EJ, because I'm the bravest. The rest of you guys, just make out the best you can.
10: Thanks a lot. Come on, Meryl. Let's go.

0: hurt. How would you like to be here alone and hear a voice calling you from the other end of the hall? Would you go, huh?
1: No, thanks.
2: Wouldn't that be great to have at home on Halloween? Can't you see someone ringing the doorbell? And when it opens, that's what they'd see inside.
3: I really don't think I'd care to have that in my living room at any time of the year.
4: And ghoulies from last Halloween. Awaken the spirits with your tambourine.
5: One of the candles.
6: Look, you can see right through the dancers. Look at the skulls coming out of the organ. Scary skulls.
7: This place makes me feel creepy all over.
6: EJ, look!

0: Want to go again, Mr. Gridley?
1: No, thank
2: you.
3: Fantastic thing I've ever seen in my life.
4: That was great.
3: Really. I want to go again.
5: You know, I wish I knew how they got those ghosts in that big dining hall.
0: Hey, wouldn't you like to take that coffin home and use it next Halloween?
5: Oh, yeah. Well, Donnie, what did you like the best?
4: Hey, where's Donnie?
2: Donnie?
6: Hey, Donnie!
2: Hey, Donnie!
7: To all who come to this happy place, welcome. Disneyland is your land. Here age relives fond memories of the past, and here youth may savor the challenge and promise of the future. Disneyland is dedicated to the ideals, the dreams, and the hard facts that have created America, with the hope that it will be a source of joy and inspiration to all the world. Thank you.
8: They transport you to the age of the dinosaurs. How? That's proprietary. But the result is a breathtaking journey through a prehistoric world where you'll witness the most spectacular creatures to ever walk the earth.
9: Walk forward towards the screen.
8: In a moment, you'll be going live to our control center for a comprehensive safety briefing, and then it's on to the tour that will convince you forever that the future is truly in the past.
10: Hello there. Welcome to our little transdimensional joyride, folks. I'm Dr. Seeker, your friendly controller, and a heck of a paleontologist, if I do say so myself. But let's not talk about me, let's talk about you, and how you can help me make history today with the Time Rover. It's like this. If I can bring you back from the Cretaceous period, it stands to reason that I can bring back a live dinosaur with you. And not just any dinosaur. Take a look at this guy. He's an iguanodon, and I'm certain that he is the key to understanding these magnificent creatures.
11: I tagged him with a locator during an unauthorized field trip. Otherwise, I'd be traveling with you. Right now, our dino should be about here, at the very end of the Cretaceous period. That's where you're going today.
12: I've arrived, it seems, just in time to correct a little misstatement.
11: Dr. Marsh.
12: That is impossibly close to the giant asteroid impact that destroyed most life forms on Earth. Our tours are designed to take you to the early Cretaceous period, and I can assure you that all time rovers have been securely locked on those coordinates.
11: That's right. See? Securely locked. Access denied.
12: Continue.
11: Of course. We were just talking about seatbelts. Plug them in. Use them. It can get kind of choppy out there, so keep your hands and arms inside the vehicle at all times.
10: Flash photography? I wouldn't. It alters the homing signal, and that's not good. Oh, and one more thing. Those locked coordinates? We're in. Now, here's the drill. You follow the homing signal to the iguanodon, then I'll enlarge the transport field, and boom, you're back with one additional passenger extra large. And don't worry about that asteroid. You'll be in and out of there before it even breaks the atmosphere. Trust me, what could go wrong? Hey, it's me again. Remember, only you guys are going on this special mission, so don't tell anyone, okay?

0: Ladies and gentlemen, at this time we'd like to introduce to you your official host for today's ceremonies and your host every day in Disneyland, Walt Disney. Walt?
1: Well, this is a big occasion today, the dedication of New Orleans Square. It's been underway for some time. I think a lot of you folks that have been to Disneyland in the last 2 or 3 years have probably noticed this big hole out here that wasn't filled up. Well, we finally got it filled up, and that big hole is now New Orleans Square. It's quite a project. It's the way I've always wanted to see Disneyland built. When you see the buildings, you see all the decor and the details. It's really a joy to see that it done in the way that we've done New Orleans Square. For this occasion, we're very happy to have the mayor of the real New Orleans here with us, Mayor Victor Shiro, to help us dedicate the square. And so now I'd like to introduce Mayor Shiro of the real New Orleans in Louisiana, who's going to help dedicate New Orleans in Disneyland.
2: Thank you, Walt Disney, for that very fine introduction. Good evening, ladies and gentlemen. Welcome you to New Orleans, believe me. First, I want to say that you and I have something in common. You like children.
1: We have a mustache.
2: And you like New Orleans. And we do have a mustache, yes. But you have done more than any man in the world that I know of for the children of our great country. And I think that not only the children, but the parents appreciate you very much. And I particularly appreciate you because you have a soft spot for my city. And to do this here in your beautiful Disneyland at a cost of about $15 million. And by the way, that's more than all the Louisiana purchase cost originally. Just think of that.
1: It shows what's happened to the dollar, doesn't it, Mayor?
2: Well, yeah. He's quick on the trigger. Yes, that shows what's happened to the dollar. But really, we're so proud that you have done this in California. And you know, I think we ought to share this mayorship. You are the mayor of Disneyland New Orleans, and I'm the mayor of Old New Orleans, and so we ought to swap. You ought to go to the city of New Orleans to take over for a while and leave me here and let me run this proposition. And I think it would be a nice thing. And of course, to make it official, I'm going to have to do something here and present to you an official certificate making you an honorary citizen of New Orleans. So at least we'll have some claim on you, Walt. And this will give you a permit to come to New Orleans and to go through our traffic lines, go through Bourbon Street, drink our coffee, hear our jazz music. Of course, New Orleans, as you know, is the birthplace of jazz. And of course, if you want, sit in my big black chair at City Hall anytime you so desire. And I'd like now to present to you, will you hold this, please? This medal, which makes you an honorary citizen of New Orleans, a city that is most grateful for what you have done here today, sir.
1: Well, thank you, Your Honor.
3: Yeah.
1: Oh, yep.
2: Let's see here.
1: Get over here, Mayor. Get over here, Mayor. What do I make the mayor? Don't I make him something? Honorary dictator of the Magic Kingdom?
2: You've already made me happy by doing what you did for my city. Okay, and we put this on him, of course, which is, signifies his distinction as an honorary citizen.
1: Well, you know, I'm an honorary, I'm a Louisiana colonel. You
2: I know that,
1: that,
2: but that doesn't rate with this.
1: Good. Now,
4: what's you want to show the mayor around New Orleans, sir?
1: Oh, yes. Yeah. Well, I might explain to you folks the why and wherefore of New Orleans Square in Disneyland. Disneyland, as you know, is sort of made up of the various things that represent our country. As Main Street is, you know, it's the turn of the century. It represents the kind of life that was changing then from the horse and buggy on into the electrical area, now the electronic and things. And we have our Adventureland, we have our Frontierland. Now, Frontierland is representing the hardy pioneers and things that really made this country in the last 100 years what it is. And New Orleans comes into this thing in this way. that it was a very important acquisition that we made at the time, that we purchased New Orleans from the French. And I don't know whether many of you are familiar with that deal. That was the biggest real estate deal ever, I think, consummated. The real reason that we wanted to buy New Orleans port. We had no interest in anything but the city of New Orleans. But in negotiating with Napoleon had his hands full over in Europe with the wars and things, and he could only get them up to a certain price for the city. So he told his negotiators, he said, "We'll throw in the peripheral area and see if we can get another couple million out of them." And so they did, and it made a good deal, and the peripheral area took us clear up to the Canadian border. And that is what is known as the Louisiana Purchase. So it was what you might call, not, it wasn't a political maneuver, it was statesmanship. Now also, you know that the Gadsden Purchase was another part of the expansion of our country, and that is what will be known and we developed later on as the Mexican area over here, because that's when we purchased all of Arizona and the New Mexico territory and things. And remember, we purchased. We didn't acquire it by any other means. We went out and we paid for it and we bought it. We bought Alaska and we bought the land from Mexico. And it wasn't by conquest that we acquired it. And so I think we should be proud of that. Anyways, that's what New Orleans Square means in this land of Disneyland, which again, its entire theme is based on Americana. So thank you. Now I want to show the mayor around our New Orleans, you know. See how clean we keep the streets. That's what I want.

the Irrawaddy River of Burma, where rare plants and lush vegetation grow in abundance. The dragon blood trees of the area actually bleed red when cut. And the ever-fresh orchids need no soil. They get their nourishment from the moisture in the air. Speaking of moisture, we're passing through a tropical rainforest. We often see exotic birds and huge, colorful butterflies or a couple of mean-looking crocodiles. In fact, we're now turning into the crocodile-infested Mekong River of Asia. Well, there's old Smiley, the granddaddy of them all. You'll have to keep your hands inside the boat. You see, he's always looking for a handout.

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0: Don't worry, your express train keeps on rolling through the future, right by two of my favorite spots. First up, Progress City, Walt Disney's amazing dream for a community of tomorrow. Did you know Progress City inspired Epcot and a lot of the visionary ideas throughout Walt Disney World? Look, there's even a tiny People Mover. I wonder if that means there's a tiny Borak. On your right is Star Tracks, home to the greatest foods in the galaxy. Except Action Star.

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1: Mike Wazowski has brought in some real monsters of comedy. 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
1: My fellow sentient life forms, our people mover journey has nearly come full orbit. Thanks for riding with us. It's been a pleasure to have you aboard. And even though we're concluded, this is always my favorite part. Because now is the time, now is the best time, to go out and explore tomorrow, today. See you in the future.
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2: Stepping away from the car. Thank you. Please keep arms, antennae, and other appendages away from the doors and remain seated until they open automatically. Step onto the moving platform with caution and exit by stepping away from the car. Thank you. Please keep arms, antennae, and other appendages away from the doors and

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1: Yep, we're off to the park.
0: See y'all there.

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1: Who, me?
0: Do you mind helping these good people into the cartoon while I fix this here locomotive?
1: Well, I guess I can do that.
2: What?
0: Thanks. You'll be back in a jiffy to pick you all up.
1: This way, I think.
3: But I won't let him put it.

What could possibly go wrong?

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0: Ladies and gentlemen, boys and girls, good morning. All of us at Euro Disneyland are glad to have you as our guests today and would like to welcome you into our family. For your safety, please walk to your first destination. Have a wonderful day here at Euro Disneyland.
1: Ladies and gentlemen, boys and girls, in just a few minutes, the lights all over Disneyland will be dimmed so you may fully experience our nightly fireworks spectacular, Fantasy in the Sky. We suggest that you remain in the same area until the lights return to normal. Thank you.

ladies and gentlemen, boys and girls, we invite you to turn your attention to the sky high above Sleeping Beauty Castle, where if you believe and wish hard enough, you too will see the magic of Tinkerbell as she lights this evening's performance of Fantasy in the Sky.

0: 20%. Looks like all components are well within test parameters.
1: Well, all right. That completes our test schedule. Let's download the data.

May we have your attention, please? Due to minor technical difficulties, we have temporarily stopped runs of the Matterhorn bobsleds. 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

0: Earthman has long dreamed of exploring the mysteries of our galaxy and the infinite wonders of the universe beyond. 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Space Mountain, towering 120 feet into the sky, will complete Walt Disney's original dreams and visions for Tomorrowland. Within this futuristic structure, you will be the astronaut, hurling through super space in a high-speed race into another galaxy.
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0: You and your fellow astronauts board rocket cars on the space station launching platform, orbiting high above the Earth. As your journey begins, you'll race through a vast man-made solar field, energizing your rocket car for its dazzling plunge into super space. Hold on tight. You're on your way as you blast off into the void of the universe. Swooping around the giant glowing geodesic laser satellite, you become engulfed by a spectacular spiral nebula with flashing comets and whirling galaxies. This is super space penetration. At Walt Disney World in Florida, guests are already experiencing the sensations of a Space Mountain adventure. You will share these sensations when Space Mountain opens at Disneyland. Ascending the launch portal, aimed at a starry vista of the cosmos overhead. Blasting off on a breathtaking super-fast race through outer space, your body actually feeling the forces of G. Zooming down the re-entry portal, feeling the blast of hot air and rocked by a sonic boom. Yes, you will experience what is truly the ultimate thrill ride attraction. So climb aboard, fasten your seatbelt, and prepare to blast off when Space Mountain opens in June 1977 in Tomorrowland.

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0: 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Step around the bend to join Pocahontas telling nature's tale. Then, join Simba, Timon, and all their fuzzy friends for a fun-filled, magical, musical celebration at the Festival of the Lion King. Then, set off for Harambe, an Eastern African coastal village, the hop-on point for Kilimanjaro safaris. 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But beware, the poachers are nearby. Take a spin through Asia on Kali River Rapids, where white waters and twisting currents always make a big splash. Catch the king of the jungle in a jungle jam as Tarzan rocks on stage. Finally, prepare for a prehistoric thrill unlike anything you've ever imagined as you blast back in time to face flaming meteors and hungry predators on Dinosaur. This is Disney's Animal Kingdom theme park. Here, every day is an unforgettable journey into the stories you've only dreamed of. Come, let your imagination roam free.

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1: Anytime you feel like a hug from Mickey, head to the judge's tent at Mickey's Toontown Fair. He's there all day long.
0: Skip over to Mickey's Toontown Fair, the whimsical land Mickey and the gang call home. 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

0: Oh boy, I sure dropped the dishes on that one. Hey, Lamar Eugene, you ever hear Billy Dwayne do his Brer Rabbit impression?
1: Gosh, no, I never did.
0: Go on, Billy Dwayne. Do Brer Rabbit for Lamar Eugene.
1: Okay, here goes.
2: That I is. That I. Now see that? This old brown pantry brought me nothing but trouble. More trouble. This where the trouble is, and this is the place I belongs away from.
0: Well, hush my mouth. Now do Brer Bear.
3: I'm just gonna knock his head clean off.
0: Land of Goshen. Why, I just washed my hands and I can't do a thing with them. Do another, Billy Dwayne. Do another, Brer Rabbit.
1: Yeah, do another. Okay, just one more.
2: Keeping the crows out the cornfield. How'd you like to make a dollar, Minnie, Brother Bear? You make a mighty fine scarecrow, Brother Bear.
0: Go on, do Brer Bear.
2: Now look, I'm gonna knock his head clean off.
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0: 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I'm taking up the tuba. 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
1: Papa, how come you're not smiling anymore?
0: Don't you critlins need to go pick some berries or something?
1: No, Papa. We just want to help you.
0: Oh, nuts!
1: Nuts.
0: Don't you have some chores to do?
1: Papa. Papa, do all critters have a laughing place?
0: I reckon so.
1: And how come you're not laughing?
0: CFG, CFG, why can't I do that?

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1: Mama, is that poor critter in pain?
2: No, honey. It's just your papa playing the squeeze box.
1: Papa, I think it's supposed to sound like this. Sippity-doo-dah, sippity-yay. 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Oh, Mr. Bluebird's on my shoulder. It is the truth, it's actual. Everything is satisfactory. 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Wonderful feeling here my way.
3: What?
4: Wake up and roll over. You're snoring again.
3: Huh? Snoring? I am not.
4: Am too.
3: Am not.
4: Am too.
3: Am not.
4: Just roll over and quit snoring.
3: I wasn't snoring.

0: You know, it's time for you to put on your 3D glasses, please. It's called a brownie for sensitive hastens, mother vision, please.
1: You work a shrill, anyway!

0: directed Muppet Vision 3D, a new film process which we're about to demonstrate. Now, working the projector is an old friend of ours, the Swedish Chef. Chef, everything okay? Exactly. And our demonstration includes a little song from Mr. Bean.
1: Little?
0: Did I say little? I meant to say it's a huge, show-stopping, major song from Miss Piggy.
1: That's more like it.
0: Good. And we've also got a big musical finale from Sam Eagle. Sam, what's it about?
2: It's called A Salute to All Nations, but mostly America.
0: Great. So it's going to be a swell demonstration, and at no time will we be stooping to any cheap 3D tricks.
3: Did you say cheap 3D tricks?
0: Portion of our demonstration, we have Miss Piggy in a wonderful 3D number. At you, penguins.
4: Like anything? Since he's going out.

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0: Osborne, my name is Scott. I'll be your tour guide today. Before we begin, I need to do a sound check so if you can hear my voice throughout the shuttle. Please raise your hands high in the air. All right, now that I know you can hear my voice, I know you can also hear my words of caution. Caution goes to those of you sitting on the right-hand side of the shuttle where I'm standing right now. We're going to be getting a little bit wet today. Just a little bit wet. It's not that bad. If you happen to be sitting over here on the left, you're going to be getting even wetter. Celebrations up here.
1: You guys have.
0: Left-hand side for one day to change sides. If you do want to switch places, go ahead and do so now. Once the tour begins, I'm afraid there's no standing or trading places allowed. At this time, let me officially welcome you to the Disney MGM Studios, the 40-mile mark to the Walt Disney Studios in Burbank, California.
1: Okay.
0: As I mentioned before, my name is Scott. Behind me in the wheel of our shuttle is our excellent driver, Peter. He's going to take us on a very safe tour of the back lot. On this tour, we will be seeing a lot of exciting and unusual things, but please remember to remain seated at all times. As a courtesy to those around you, please refrain from smoking. On the positive side, you can't take as much film or video as you like, so keep your cameras ready. You never know who or what you're going to see. We'll be departing in just one moment, everyone. Sit back, relax, get ready to enjoy the backlot tour. Thank you, Marcy. Peter, we're all clear. As we leave the dock, we will begin our tour immediately with the symbol and landmark of the Disney MGM Studios. Take a look high in the sky towards the front of the shuttle on this first turn. You'll see our award-winning Earful Tower. Its design is based on a water tank Walt Disney had built at his Burbank Studios back in 1939. Our stands are lucky 13 stories tall and is topped off with a set of mouse ears. Those ears weigh in at a total combined weight of 10,000 pounds. A for you trivia buffs out there, the 28.5-foot diameter translates to a hat size of 342 3/8. We know that because during the holiday season, we'll top it off with a giant red and white stocking cap. Aww. It is the MGM Studios. It is a high-tech working production center featuring sound stages, outdoor sets, state-of-the-art editing facilities, recording studios, and everything required for motion picture, television, even radio production. We usually have a number of productions taking place on our backlot. Right now, for example, we have a crew testing special effects on a large standing set. We may be able to go into that set between takes. I'll let you know more about that as we get a little closer. Over the past few years, we've had some of the biggest names in Hollywood appear on our backlot and sound stages. Stars like Bob Hope, George Burns, Carol Burnett, Eddie Murphy, Bill Murray, Gina Davis, Sir Anthony Hopkins, Cuba Gooding Jr., Dennis Hopper, and Tom Hanks, just to name a few. We've had motion pictures like Honey, I Blew Up the Kid, Oscar, Instinct, Passenger 57, and television shows like World Championship Wrestling, Star Search, Thunder in Paradise, The Mickey Mouse Club, even The Wheel of Fortune. Right now, get your cameras ready, aim them off to the right. Beyond the building, in the center of the turn, you'll see a large prop from Armageddon starring Bruce Willis, Ben Affleck, Liv Tyler, and Steve Buscemi. It's a 1/5 scale model of the Space Shuttle Freedom. Our model is 35 feet long. If it were full size, it would be about 30% larger than a space shuttle used by NASA today. The reason for the size difference, the Freedom had to carry the Armadillo Land Rover. Later on in the tour, we'll be seeing the Armadillo as well. The large beige office buildings in this area are called bungalows. That's where directors, writers, production staff, even the actors meet to make movie deals and discuss final details before filming begins for the day. Bungalow 1 is currently being used by Donna's Day, an arts and crafts show by Jim Henson Productions. It's an excellent show, isn't it? Now, also out here in our backlot and our bungalows, we have Haxon Films, a production company that brought us the Blair Witch Project last summer. Now, they are here now working on their second full-length motion picture, an outrageous comedy, a romantic comedy, I should say, called Heart of Love. And they are also working on a television series called Fearsome. Look for both of those projects to come out later this year. If you'd like to learn more about studio productions past and present, you'll want to visit our companion tour, the Backstage Pass. Their entrance is right near ours, out on Mickey Avenue. For right now, we are going to go ahead and take you into our most glamorous department here at the Disney MGM Studios. We're entering the world of creative costuming. In here, all the action begins with the designer's sketch. You'll see examples of those sketches on the far walls. From there, our talented seamstresses and tailors take over. They'll use 1.5 million yards of fabric to create 25,000 costumes per year. In the display case on the left, you'll see costumes worn by Sir Anthony Hopkins in Instinct, Bruce Willis in The Sixth Sense, Adam Sandler in The Waterboy. We have a trench coat and fedora worn by Matthew Broderick as Inspector Gadget. And finally, from Armageddon, we have flight suits worn by Ben Affleck and Steve Buscemi. Up to 250 artists designed and manufactured the costumes for motion picture, television, and live entertainment needs.

All that activity is thus the world's largest working wardrobe department. The next floor runs on the left through a storage area for lighting, audio, and camera equipment. We've also got props in there, and this first room has been taken over by our scenic shop, which we'll be seeing in a little bit. Coming up on the right, you'll find one of our many indoor prop storage areas. In the first half, you'll see examples of our background scenic work, also a blank canvas for future projects. The second half holds props from George of the Jungle, as well as the armadillo from Armageddon. The armadillo is a full-size working prop, built on a Humvee chassis. It runs on a gasoline-powered engine at speeds of up to 45 miles per hour. There is a reason I mentioned it early. The vehicle was recently restored by the folks working in our scenic shop. As you travel through the tunnel, the armadillo itself is off to the right. Directly across from it, you'll find the scenic shop. Their other responsibilities include designing, building, and maintaining the sets found throughout our entire Walt Disney World property. Your tour today began in an above-water special effects tank. Coming up towards the front of the show, we have a large green canopy housing our underwater special effects tank. It was originally built for Terry Hulk Hogan's Thunder in Paradise. Inside looks a lot like a swimming pool, but the bottom can be sculpted to look like the ocean floor. The canopy allows us to have daytime shots during the night and nighttime shots during the day. The whole area gives us a safer and more controllable environment than filming out on location. It also marks the beginning of Residential Street. If you've always wanted to live here at Walt Disney World, well, before you pack your bags and move in, let me invite each and every one of you to an open house. Everyone take a look through the first house coming up on the right. You may see exactly what I mean. Keep in mind, I did just say look all the way through that first home. Yep, all the houses here aren't just facades or false fronts. There are no insides or backs to any of them. It gives the phrase open house an entirely new meaning. Different scripts call for different types of neighborhoods, so each home here represents a different style of American architecture. The second house on the right is number 242. It's a brown and western style house. It was used as the exterior of Ernest's home in the film Ernest Saves Christmas. That was the very first full-length feature film of the Disney MGM Studios all the way back in 1988, a full year before the park opened to the public. Bird's been running out lawn sprinkler hits ever since. Watch out on the right. All these houses have appeared here in a motion picture, television, commercial, or production of some sort. Some of them are a little more well-known than others. Our master house is coming up to the left. The major line style returns to the front. For seven seasons, there was home to four lovely ladies known as the Golden Girls. All the exterior footage was filmed right here, then edited together with interior footage from a Southern California soundstage to produce the final Emmy Award-winning show. Next to the Golden Girls is a light blue Cape Cod-style house home to Alice and the Disney Channel's Adventures in Wonderland. And then across the street from Alice, we have the television neighbors to the Golden Girls, the Westons, from Touchstone Television's hit sitcom Empty Nest, with Richard Mulligan, Adam Anoff, Park Overall, David Leisure, Chris DeWitt-Nickel, Marsha Warfield, Estelle Getty, and Bear the Dog, and Dreyfus. And when filming on location, production crews can come across factors like traffic, crowds, or noise that they have little to no control over. It's to avoid those that prefer to film on a backlot area like ours. Right now we're nearing the end of Residential Street. At the front of the shuttle you'll find our more urban counterpart, our slice of the Big Apple, if you will. It's our New York City street set. Like any other big city, we tend to have our slight traffic delays. Right now, though... actually, it does look like we are going to be caught in one of those delays. There's probably another tour shuttle coming around the corner in just a moment. I'll wait here for it to finish passing in front of us. Once that tour shuttle passes us, we will be on our way. Everyone, sit back, relax. We'll be moving again in just a moment. There we go. We're all clear. We're going to go ahead and turn the corner and head deeper into our back lot. While we do take the turn, I'm going to get the chance to say hi to everyone in the middle and back of the shuttle. Hi guys, how you doing back there? Alright, I only get to see all these wide turns. I try to wave every chance I get. Hi! There's that backlot through the trees. Hey, glad to see everyone could join us today. The next section of our backlot tour is an area called the Studio Boneyard. It's where we store all sorts of large-scale props. We've got planes, trains, automobiles, boats, buses, spaceships, even three wooden totem heads. That'll be our first three items here on the corner. They're from last summer's movie, The 13th Warrior, starring Antonio Banderas. We also have a silver and red spaceship that was used by Christopher Lloyd as My Favorite Martian, and a mini-drives cattle truck that transported a miniature version of a great ape named Mighty Joe Young. Steven Spielberg used most of the military vehicles in Indiana Jones and The Last Crusade with Harrison Ford and Sean Connery.
As you pass by the tank, take a close look at the metal tread. It's actually made of foam rubber, saving a lot of wear and tear on the actors and stunt doubles while they filmed. That was great news to Harrison Ford. He did a lot of his own stunts when he played Indiana Jones. The tread on the tank is foam rubber. Next, we'll pass a series of five mops from Who Framed Roger Rabbit. First is a monstrous wear and tear on the actors and stunt doubles while they filmed. That was great news to Harrison Ford. He did a lot of his own stunts when he played Indiana Jones. The tread on the tank is foam rubber. Next, we'll pass a series of five mops from Who Framed Roger Rabbit. First is a monstrous mechanical marvel that is Judge Doom's Toontown Ditmobile, followed by an orange Pacific

0: of the movie. The yellow house.
1: Bless you. Thank you,
2: sir. Hey, the genie in a huge aircraft out of here from the Rockets here and a long black speedo from a short-lived series. Disney presents the 100 Lives of Black Jack Savage. If you keep looking to the right, look across the canal, you can get a great backstage view of Residential Street. You might notice how architectural details like shingles on the roof stop beyond camera range. It's because we only know what the camera needs to see. An old Hollywood production trick called saving money. The money we save isn't a standing fence like the one we're approaching right now. Looks like the crew's decided to take a break, so we're going to get a chance to go in and take a look around. We'll be passing over a bumpy wooden bridge in here, so I do want to remind everyone, please remain fully seated. Hold on to any loose signage with you, like cameras, bags, hats, glasses, or small children. This set was modeled after an actual canyon in Southern California. It took our production crew about 6 months to build. 6 months can seem like a long time for just one set, but if you think about how long it takes Mother Nature to build the real thing, 6 months for a set like this really isn't all that bad. I did have the chance to watch them test some of these special effects a little earlier today. They're terrific. With the crew going on a break, I don't know if we're actually going to be able to see any of them. Let's take a look around. It looks like they've left a couple of the background effects running for us. But other than that, I don't see anyone from the crew in here. Well, if they're not in here, once we're all inside, we can stop for a moment so you get some pictures and videos without being bounced around. I'll fill in the time by telling you a couple little news behind the scenes facts about the canyon. Even though we won't be moving, I do want everyone please remain fully seated. I never know when the production crew will return and when we'll have to go ahead and leave the set. Alright, here we are. Take a look at this anchor truck across the ravine. That used to be out in our boneyard. When we needed it in here, we didn't have a road or a bridge to drive it across. What we had to do is hoist it up and over the canyon wall and lower it into place with a crane. Up above us and outside the large platforms where the cameras are placed to film into the canyon, on those same platforms outside of camera range, water nozzles used to create a rain effect in its testing. One of the best things about working on the backlot is the ability to control anything, usually including the weather. And what they do is force water outward in a crisscross pattern so it appears more natural. But in actuality, the rain barely hits the tanker truck. That's because the camera itself has a two-dimensional eye. Okay, that's the rain effect right there. Kind of interesting. I don't usually run this effect unless they're testing for you. So, the wind's blowing the water in on us, too. That's kind of nice. Okay, wait a minute, scene one. Guys? Hey guys, I've got a pet down here. Are you with me? So we got to cut the scene, please. Let us get out of here. Guys? Okay, that would be a no. All right, hang on, everyone. Looks like we're going to be part of this next stage.

Sending 70,000 gallons of water hurtling towards our shuttle. To add effect to the scene, we shot some of the water through large gray air cannons. Those are powerful enough. If we took one of New York City, we could fire a basketball up in

0: over the Empire State Building. The earthquake of hope was provided by hydraulic shaker tables just underneath the canyon bridge. Catastrophe Canyon was created with the help of a Hollywood special effects team. What seemed like an out-of-control disaster was nothing more than a safe computerized sequence of events. We can reset the entire show in 3.5 minutes. Perfect timing during the busiest portion of our day to bring in our next shuttle load of unsuspecting visitors. Right now, though, we are going to go ahead and take you from the canyons of California all the way back to the streets of New York. We'll be there in a few minutes, everyone. Sit back, relax, and enjoy the breeze. As we take this last turn, I'm going to get one last chance to see those of you in the middle and back of the shuttle. That time is coming up right about now. Everyone still with us back there? All right. When you take this turn, look off to the right. The first building you'll see is the Backlot Theater, home to the Hunchback of Notre Dame stage show. Check your guidance for showtimes. Try to get there a half hour before it begins to make sure you get a great seat. Also on the right, we'll see the steel structures that keep New York Street standing. Built with Florida weather in mind, the buildings can withstand hurricane-force winds of up to 100 miles per hour. Not bad considering they're made mostly of styrofoam, plywood, and fiberglass with a light covering of concrete for texture. You can test that theory out if you like. All you need to do is knock on the building walls as you walk down the street, and you'll hear how hollow they actually are. But take a look off to the right, then through the Washington Square archway, you'll see the skyline of New York City here in Florida. An old Hollywood trick called forced perspective. The buildings are painted flats just about a block and a half away. That does bring us to the end of our tour. We're pulling into the American Film Institute showcase. A current display is called Driving the Storm. It features memorable modes of transportation for films such as Superman, Return of the Jedi, The Great Muppet Keeper, and many others. The building also marks the only exit back to the rest of the park. Once you leave there, follow through the prop shop to the studio catering company to access everything else. Please remain fully seated till we come to a full and complete stop. Gather all your personal belongings around you. Once the doors have opened, watch your head and step as you exit. And if you have any strollers, please wait to be on the yellow lines and blue poles to open them up, because the doors are going to be coming down right behind you. On behalf of your excellent driver, Peter, myself, Scott, that's Becky on the dock to help you out with any questions you might have. We'd all like to thank you for joining us today here at the Disney MGM Studios Backlot Tour.
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4: 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First up, Progress City. 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Did you know Progress City inspired Epcot? 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

0: Mike Wazowski has brought in some real monsters to comedy. 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
0: My fellow sentient life forms, our people mover journey has nearly come full orbit. 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
1: Well, I guess I can do that.
2: What?
0: Thanks! Be back in a jiffy to pick you all up!
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1: Hiya, folks.
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1: The gentlemen want the rum, don't ya, boy?
2: Here I be, holding the treasure map and the key as well. What I wouldn't give to see the look on Captain Taxpower's face when he hears spells in only me what's got the goods. Keep still.
3: Welcome back, pirates. Please make sure to gather all your treasure and watch your step to the abandoned ship.

Welcome to the General Electric Carousel of Progress. Now, most carousels just go round and round without getting anywhere. But on this one, at every turn, we'll be making progress. And progress is not just moving ahead. It's dreaming and working and building a better way of life. Progress is the sound of a motor, the hum of a turbine, the heartbeat of a factory, the sound of a symphony, the roar of a rocket. Progress is people getting released from drudgery, gaining more time to enjoy themselves and live richer lives. And as long as man dreams and works and builds, this progress will go on in your life and mine.

0: Well, the robins are back. That's a sure sign of spring. What year is it? Oh, just before the turn of the century. And believe me, things couldn't be any better than they are today. Yes, sir, we've got all the latest things. Gas lamps, a telephone, and the latest design in cast iron stoves. That reservoir keeps 5 gallons of water hot all day on just 3 buckets of coal. Sure beats chopping wood. And isn't our new ice box a beauty? Holds 50 pounds of ice. Milk doesn't sour as quick as it used to. Our dog Rover here keeps the water in the drip pan from overflowing. You know, it wasn't too long ago we had to carry water from a well. But thanks to progress, we've got a pump right here in the kitchen. Of course, we keep a bucket of water handy to prime it with. Yes, sir, we've got everything to make life easier. Mother, I was reading about a fella named Tom Edison who's working on an idea for snap-on electric lights.
1: I'll believe that when I see it.
0: That's my wife, Sarah.
1: But with my new Wash Day Marvel, it takes only 5 hours to do the wash. Imagine.
0: That's right, folks. Now Mother has time for recreations like
1: canning and polishing the stove.
0: Okay, Mother. You just iron the wrinkles out of my shirts.
1: Yes, dear.
0: But no one can improve on nature for drying clothes.

0: 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Folks, we don't have an opera house in our town, but right here in our own home, we got the next best thing, a talking machine.
1: She keeps that thing going all day long. That tenor's driving me nuts. Progress.
0: You know, the young folks have their own ideas about entertainment. For instance, Jane, our teenage daughter, is getting ready to go to a trolley party on one of those new electric streetcars. She says hay rides are old-fashioned. Don't be upset, daughter. They're friends.
2: Oh!
0: It's hard to imagine how life could be any easier. But there's a new company, General Electric, they call it, who are trying to bring the same power that runs the trolley into folks' homes. I don't know, but if those fellas work that out, one thing is certain.

hottest summer we've had in years. 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Electric sewing machine, coffee percolator, toaster, waffle iron, refrigerator, and they all go to work at the click of a switch.

0: Take it easy, you'll blow a fuse. Buster, leave him alone. 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Right, Mother?
1: Yes, dear.
0: Oh, by the way, we've got a phonograph now. And there's a new kind of music called jazz that all the youngsters go for. With his crystal set, Grandpa can get big-time entertainment from distances up to 100 miles away.
2: In that boat, here's those two hilarious, first the happiest boys.
0: Now, that's called static. You know, there's something progress can't improve on. It's called romance.
1: Jane! It's after 9:30. Yes, Mother.
0: Mother broadcast the time signals long before radio got the idea. Cut that out, Buster. Well, we've got indoor plumbing now. Saves a lot of walking. In our new bathroom, we've got a house guest, Cousin Orville. And as usual, he's taken over the coolest spot in the house. I will say one thing for him, though. Orville's rigged up something pretty clever. He calls it air cooling. Too bad he's not reading the help wanted ads.
3: No privacy at all around this place.
0: Sorry, Orville. You know, considering all the conveniences we have, it looks as though we've progressed about as far as we can. But when we read about the things those research people at General Electric are working on, well, we can be sure of one thing.

0: Well, it's autumn again, and the kids are back in school. Thank goodness. Now we're in the frantic 40s, and it's amazing how today's household appliances are helping to take over the hard work. Like our new electric washing machine. It does about everything but hang up the clothes. And electric ranges are a big improvement over those early models of the 1920s. And refrigerators are bigger and better than ever. It keeps vegetables garden fresh for days. There's a meat compartment, and it makes lots more ice cubes. Dishwashing has gone electric, too. And that's real progress, believe me. Sport, stop picking on him. Yes, sir, kitchens are now places to relax in. I spend lots of time here. Have to. Grandma and Grandpa have taken over my den. Radios and automatic record players are now combined in one unit. And Grandma has a new hearing aid. Nothing, Grandma.
1: Oh, I thought you said I had a new hearing aid.
0: Well, our whole family is caught up in the new do-it-yourself craze. Mother's remodeling my basement workshop into something called a rumpus room. Be careful now, Mother.
2: Don't worry about me, dear.
0: Mother's pretty ingenious, like using her food mixer for stirring paint. Well, that's my wife, Sarah. You know, I remember when...
2: Oh! Darn.
0: Is there a doctor in the house?
2: Never mind. I'm all right, dear.
0: Well, okay. Now, where was I? Oh, remember back in the 20s when young people got their exercise dancing the Charleston? Well, today our daughter Jane keeps in shape with electricity.
3: Bill, did you know the calories going steady with Lydia Roy? Imagine!
4: Jane, are you going to the dance?
3: Yes, but I'm not going to the dance with that jerk Wilfred.
4: I don't blame you one bit.
3: Besides, I wouldn't be seen in his old jalopy. Makes me bounce and shake like a bowl of jelly. Oh, and listen, Bill.
0: I'm having another phone put in next week. Now stop that. He may be a good customer of General Electric. Well, thanks to progress, Mother and I can spend more time together. We've got the new electronic babysitter. Television is here, and no doubt it will improve. But I'll bet there'll always be the good guys shooting it out with the bad guys. Yes, sir. It seems like these are the best years of our lives. Or does that sound like an echo from the past? Well, I guess it's about time to move on. All of us should know the song by now. Let's sing it together.

0: Christmas.
1: Merry Christmas. We were just reminiscing about Christmas in the old days when
0: getting ready for the holidays meant hectic days of cleaning house and preparing extra food.
1: And as I started to say,
0: when Christmas Day arrived, I was too exhausted to enjoy it.
1: But today, our new...
0: Yes, today, our new all-electric home gives us lots more time to enjoy ourselves.
1: In fact, it's a...
0: And would you believe it? I'm cooking dinner. Or rather, my electric range is... I just set the time and temperature controls and relax. It even has a self-cleaning oven. And we were able to pick our appliance colors from so many beautiful combinations.
1: All of the appliances are improved today. Take a refrigerator. Why, I remember when...
0: When the man of the house had to work twice as many hours to earn one as he does now. And today we have a better product.
1: You took the words right out of my mouth, dear.
0: And I'm thrilled with my new dishwasher. And doing a big family wash is simply a breeze now. Oh, how I used to dread doing that job.
1: Now Mother has time for...
0: For activities like my garden club, the literary society, the ladies' bowling league, and...
1: Quiet while Mother's interrupting.
0: Home entertainment for our family is centered in one area. 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We can even change our lighting to match the mood of the music.

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1: Now we can record our favorite shows for viewing at a more convenient hour. And television programming is so much improved today.
0: What Mother means is they're still shooting it out, but now it's in color.
1: You're probably wondering what happened to Grandma and Grandpa. Well, they're no longer with us. They have their own home now in a community for senior citizens.
0: Grandpa's in the 80s. His golf score, that is.
1: The children are meeting Grandma and Grandpa now at our new jet airport.
0: And speaking of new...
1: We haven't said anything about our community.
0: That's changed, too,
1: and in a great big beautiful way. Yes, the progress of the last century has changed not only our homes, but also our transportation, recreation, and the places we work.
0: Mother.
1: It has brought us convenience and enjoyment we never knew before.
0: Mother.
1: Dear, you've hardly said a word. Why don't you say something?
0: Well, I would like to say this much. Progress is something we can't take for granted. Progress takes a lot of people wanting it and willing to work for it. And so next, Mother and I invite you to come along and see some of the electrifying new ideas from General Electric for our city and for your own hometown.

0: Every time it seems we've gone about as far as we can, there's a new springtime of progress. Now our whole community goes to work at the click of a switch. There's a great big beautiful tomorrow. Looks like tomorrow is already here.
1: Everything you see in Progress City is possible today in any city, even where you live. We have all the latest all-electric ideas to help cities look better and to make them better places to live and work in.
0: Take our transportation. It's a coordinated electric system.
1: I just love getting around in my own little transporter.
0: And we have other electric vehicles. In fact, the heart of Progress City's transportation is our rapid transit system that's controlled by computers. I get to work in half the time on a high-speed electric train. Sure beats traffic jams. Take it easy, sport. He's complaining because electric vehicles are so quiet.
1: Going shopping is simply a breeze, too. And getting there is only half the fun. Today, our whole downtown is completely enclosed. Whatever the weather is outside, it's always dry and comfortable inside.
0: General Electric calls it a climate-controlled environment, but Mother calls it
1: a sparkling jewel. Now, far off to your right, we have a welcome neighbor,
0: our GE nuclear power plant, dear. And next door is an industrial park which really looks more
1: like an attractive city park, thanks to beautiful lighting and landscaping.
0: And speaking of parks, outdoor lighting has added hours to our recreation time. We have night-lighted stadiums, ball fields, golf courses. We even have our own amusement park.
1: It's not exactly Disneyland, but it is clean and bright and lots of fun.
0: Mother, it's time for Grandma and Grandpa to take off.
1: That could be their jet now, dear.
0: Look at it go. And imagine how convenient air travel will be in the future. Maybe then.
1: Maybe then we'll do the traveling.
0: Now calm down, sport. We'll always come back to Progress City. And we hope you folks will come back too. But right now, it's time to go. Remember,
1: everything you've seen here in our all-electric city is really possible today.
0: So if you know any cities looking for a new springtime of progress, tell them about General Electric's Progress City. Thanks for joining us.

0: point. This plan's never gonna work.
1: Rocket!
0: Well?
1: Okay, I've locked onto your vehicle.
2: We'll be right behind you.
0: Nothing to worry about.
3: Unless we cannot stop this unusually large man, then you're likely

0: This is to follow me. What is that noise?
1: Nothing's gonna stop rock and roll from existing.
0: What have you done?
2: What have we done?
3: I think we're jumping back.
0: Time. Have you not been paying attention?

0: you see how they dressed?
1: It's just a figure of speech, Drax.
2: You are lying to them. Now I know.

0: this land is so wonderful, like they never bury your bones. But when it's all over and Johnny's the bone,
1: after as I scurry about
2: you, you insolent pup!
1: Take that!
2: I'll run you through!
1: Watch this, Wendy!
2: Scurvy boy!
3: Big Chief, how? Red man beat flying eagles. How? Me Big Chief. And me no spoofum. How? Red man beat flying
1: eagles. Hoist anchor! How? Back to me London, Tink. Ahoy, Tink. We're sailing for London.

0: coming, Captain!
1: Oh, poor, poor Captain Hook.
0: Such a desperate situation.
2: Mr. Smee!
0: Stay right there, Captain.
2: Swallow the eyes, Mr. Smee!
0: Master, you pinned on deck! Man the lifeboats!

hinges creak in doorless chambers, and strange and frightening sounds echo through the halls whenever candlelights flicker, where the air is deathly still. That is the time when ghosts are present, practicing their terror with ghoulish delight. Welcome, foolish mortals, to the Haunted Mansion. I am your host, your ghost host. Kindly step all the way in, please, and make room for everyone. There's no turning back now. Our tour begins here in this gallery, where you see paintings of some of our guests as they appeared in their corruptible mortal state. Your cadaverous pallor betrays an aura of foreboding, almost as though you sense a disquieting metamorphosis. Is this haunted room actually stretching? Or is it your imagination? And consider this dismaying observation. This chamber has no windows and no doors. Which offers you this chilling challenge to find a way out. Of course, there's always my way.

I didn't mean to frighten you prematurely. The real chills come later. Now, as they say, look alive, and we'll continue our little tour. And let's all stay together, please. There are several prominent ghosts who have retired here from creepy old crypts all over the world. Actually, we have 999 happy haunts here, but there's room for 1,000. Any volunteers? If you insist on lagging behind, you may not need to volunteer. And now, a carriage approaches to take you into the boundless realm of the supernatural. Take your loved ones by the hand, please, and kindly watch your step. Oh, yes, and no flash pictures, please. We spirits are frightfully sensitive to bright lights. The carriage that will carry you into the moldering sanctum of the spirit world will accommodate you and 1 or 2 loved ones. Kindly watch your step as you board, please. We spirits haunt our best in gloomy darkness, so remember, no flash pictures, please.

0: Do not pull down on the safety bar, please. I will lower it for you. And heed this warning. The spirits will materialize only if you remain quietly seated at all times. We find it delightfully unlivable here in this ghostly retreat. Every room has wall-to-wall creeps, and hot and cold running chills. Shh! Listen. All our ghosts have been dying to meet you. This one can hardly contain himself. Unfortunately, they all seem to have trouble getting through. Perhaps Madame Leota can establish contact. She has a remarkable head for materializing the disembodied.
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Just in time, there's a little matter I forgot to mention. 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Now I will raise the safety bar, and a ghost will follow you home.

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0: Oh boy, I sure dropped the dishes on that one. Hey, Lamar Eugene, you ever hear Billy Dwayne do his Brer Rabbit impression?
1: Gosh, no, I never did.
0: Go on, Billy Dwayne. Do Brer Rabbit for Lamar Eugene.
1: Okay, here goes.
2: That I is. That I ah. Now see that? This old brown pantry brought me nothing but trouble. Ah! And more trouble. This where the trouble is, and this is the place I belong away from.
0: Well, hush my mouth. Now do Brer Bear.
3: I'm just gonna knock his head clean off.
0: Land of Goshen. I just washed my hands, and I can't do a thing with them. Do another, Billy Dwayne. Do another, Brer Rabbit.
1: Yeah, do another. Okay, just one more.
2: Keeping the crows out the cornfield. How'd you like to make a dollar, Minnie, Brother Bear? You make a mighty fine scarecrow, Brother Bear.
0: Go on, do Brer Bear.
2: Now look, I'm gonna knock his head clean off.
0: Well, hush my puppies.

0: That's it. I'm picking up the tuba. Oh, heck.
1: Papa, how come you're not smiling anymore?
0: Don't you crittens need to go pick some berries or something?
1: No, Papa. We just want to help you.
0: Oh, nuts!
1: Nuts.
0: Don't you have some chores to do?
1: Papa. Papa, do all critters have a laughing place?
0: I reckon so.
1: And how come you're not laughing?
0: CFG, CFG, why can't I do that?

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1: Mama, is that poor critter in pain?
2: No, honey. It's just your papa playing the squeeze box.
0: Oh! I hate making mistakes!
1: Papa, I think it's supposed to sound like this.
2: Sippity-doo-da, sippity-yay. My, oh my, what a wonderful day. 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Oh, Mr. Bluebird's on my shoulder. It is the truth, it's actual. Everything is satisfactory. 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Wonderful feeling, feel my way.
3: What?
4: Wake up and roll over. You're snoring again.
3: Huh? Snoring? I am not.
4: Am too.
3: Am not.
4: Am too.
3: Am not.
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3: I wasn't snoring.

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They have the power to make a wish come true.

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0: rats. 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
1: I say we just blast him and get the reward ourselves.
0: No. Let's give him a break. I mean, look at him. He's got enough problems.
1: Yeah.

0: guess whatever is happening inside must be important. Look at all the royalty.
1: Royalty? Where?
0: The small humans in the carriages. Just look at the way they're being shuttled around and tended to.
1: You're right. And look at the servants around them. They look tired. Servants always look tired. What should we do?
0: Salute them. Now, just ignore them. They get enough attention from their tired-looking servants.
1: Royalty. So spoiled. And yet they always seem to be crying about something.
0: Bizarre culture.

0: just received a probe droid transmission, reporting a lot of activity around the shuttle to Endor. Do you have anything to report?
1: Sector 2 checks out, but I have a question.
0: What is it?
1: Is this the way all humans dress?
0: I think it's some sort of ceremonial costume. I believe this time of their year is a ritual called vacation.
1: Vacation? I'm sure glad we don't have that. I'd hate to dress that way.
0: I agree. Frightening.

0: about TK-429?
1: What about him?
0: He got a cushy new gig on the Death Star.
1: Really? Lucky guy. Why can't I be so lucky? Instead, I'm stuck here watching people like him.
0: That'll teach you to call the Emperor Mr. Pruneface during a board meeting.
1: I was trying to lighten the mood. There's a reason they call them board meetings.
0: Tell me about it. That Sith can talk. What are you looking at? Move along. Move along.

0: understand why Jawas wear those robes and hoods.
1: Why do you say that?
0: Well, look down there. At those filthy little Jawa creatures. They're frightening.
1: I believe those are human children.
0: Really? Never mind.

0: is that? I don't know, but it sounds familiar.
1: Ladies and gentlemen, boys and girls, welcome to Star Wars Weekends at Disney's Hollywood Studios. Feel the Force all weekend long as Disney's Hollywood Studios, along with special Star Wars Weekends host Jay LaGaia, celebrate the greatest saga ever told. Encounter all your favorite Star Wars characters, meet Star Wars celebrities, and participate in one-of-a-kind Star Wars Weekends events that can't be experienced anywhere else in the galaxy. May the Force be with you.
0: Wow, that sounds great. I want to go.
2: Well, you can't.
0: Why not?
2: Because we have to stay at our posts and keep rebel scum like him out.
3: Thanks a lot, pal. I'll catch up with you later. On the inside.
4: I wouldn't worry. He's a bad shot.

0: Sector 2, what do you call this species?
1: They're humans.
0: Humans? Are you sure?
1: That's what the commander called them. Humans and tourists.
0: Which one is which? They all look similar.
1: I believe the tourists are the ones with the more unusual clothing.
0: I still can't tell them apart.

0: devices up to their faces.
1: It must be some sort of ritual. Most of them are doing it.
2: You're right.
1: Or maybe it's a greeting. Do it back to them.
2: Bizarre species.
1: Definitely.

0: suspicious behavior in your sector? They all look suspicious to me. Especially that guy. Should I blast him?
1: No. Then we'd have to clean it up. His kind makes a mess when they're blasted.
0: You're right. I'll try to ignore him, but it's not going to be easy.

0: down there.
1: What about them?
0: I can't figure them out.
1: What's there to figure out?
0: Their chain of command.
1: That's easy. The men carry the luggage, the females navigate, and the children tell the adults what to do.
0: Yes. The tiny ones do seem to be the dominant ones.
1: Strange species.
0: Definitely.

0: Sector 2, be on alert. I just received a transmission that a Jedi may be attempting to enter this way. The sentry droid reported he was wearing a disguise.
1: Disguise? You, let me see your identification.
0: We don't need to see his identification.
1: What?
0: These aren't the droids we're looking for.
1: Droids? What are you talking about? Wait! He's doing that Jedi mind trick on you! Look away!
0: You can go about your business.
1: I said look away!
0: Move along. Move along.
2: Wait until I tell the rest of the squadron that you were influenced by the Jedi mind trick. You won't be able to show your helmet anywhere.
3: Did you say something?
2: No. It was her.
3: I got my eye on you, lady. That's a whole lot of trouble right there.

lived happily ever after. Each of us has a dream, a heart's desire. It calls to us. And when we're brave enough to listen and bold enough to pursue, that dream will lead us on a journey to discover who we're meant to be. All we have to do is look inside our hearts and unlock the magic within.

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You are more than what you have become. 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

And so our journey comes to an end, but yours continues on. Grab hold of your dreams and make them come true. 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

Ladies and gentlemen, boys and girls, dreamers of all ages, thank you for joining us this evening for our nighttime spectacular, Happily Ever After, presented by Pandora Jewelry. 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

0: to Must Do Disney. I'm your host, Stacy. You know, there's a lot of things in life that you must do, but there are only a few of those must-dos that you really want to do. And that's why we're here today. We're going to take you all around the Walt Disney World Resort, park by park, and show you what's hot and what you must do right now at Walt Disney World. This is Must Do Disney. Let's go.
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0: It's 3D. Woo! Peek-a-boo!
3: Hi, Mickey!
2: Are you dizzy yet?
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0: Take the legendary boat ride around the globe on this musical tour of nations. 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Classic.
2: It's a small world.
4: 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And this parade. The Disney Festival of Fantasy Parade winds through Magic Kingdom Park with some of your favorite characters like you've never seen them before. And state-of-the-art floats that tell their stories in an amazing way.
2: Whoa, there are Toon Castles, two!
0: Beastie, Beastie, might be time for a pedicure.
2: Prom pose.
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0: We're going under the sea with the Little Mermaid. Become part of Ariel and Prince Eric's world in Under the Sea, Journey of the Little Mermaid. 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
2: Nobody told me Ursula was gonna be here. She's not behind me, is she?
0: All this exploring is making me hungry.
2: Whoa,
0: sounds like there's a beast in there. Good thing I can dine like one at the Be Our Guest restaurant in the Beast's castle.
2: Let's go.
0: You can dine in one of three enchanted dining rooms, even the West Wing.
4: Who knows? You might even see an enchanted rose. Shall we, sir?
1: 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Looking good, buddy.
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1: 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Ah! Oh, what's going on? 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I didn't want to make a big deal about it, but I won. Winner. Yeah.
4: 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Which brings up our next must-do. Check it out.
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0: 3D glasses? Ooh! The power of the Force and the magic of Disney have combined once again to create unforgettable new stories. With Star Tours, the adventures continue, now in 3D. While you're visiting that galaxy far, far away, you never know where the Force may take you.
1: Hold it right there, Captain. We're looking for this rebel spot.
2: That's not really me.
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3: 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You can ride again and again, because there's over 50 different adventures you can experience. Woo!
0: I'm really not a spy. Seriously.
3: Plus, some of your favorite characters have joined the trip. C-3PO, R2-D2,
0: and maybe even Darth Vader.
3: Watch out!
0: May the mouse be with you. This is Must Do Disney, and we're going everywhere around Walt Disney World Resort to bring you the must-dos. So without further ado, let's do the must-do at Disney's Animal Kingdom Park. Africa, Asia, dinosaurs alive and well. You name it, it lives here at Disney's Animal Kingdom Park. Monkey business going on around here. Looks like my Uncle Phil. Have you seen any elephants?
4: Hey, now I'm ready for safari.
3: Woo! We're four-wheeling now, baby.
4: Oh, look at this little chunker monker. Crocodile.
3: Hey, kitty, kitty, kitty. 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
3: Zimbabwe.
0: Do the must-do at Disney's Animal Kingdom. You gotta get on over to Asia, where perched on the horizon is a mountainous beast called Expedition Everest. 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
3: I'm not afraid of a roller coaster that goes backwards.
5: Yeti!
3: Ah! It's Yeti time!
0: There doesn't seem to be any track.
3: Awesome.
0: 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Oh, time to head to our next must-do. Come on. Pretty crazy stuff, right? 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There's some great ways to pump up the fun and make the most of your time in the parks. So to help you along with your must-dos and make your time here amazing, we'd like to point out some helpful tips that'll do just that. Take a look.
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3: 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How cool is that, right? Well, speaking of cool, there's no better way to cool off than hitting the Disney water parks. 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
3: 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With 30 lanes of bowling plus billiards, dancing, and dining, it's where the atmosphere is cool retro and the menu is unexpected. Sushi with your strikes, anyone? But when it comes to a must-do, you can't miss La Nuba by Cirque du Soleil. All of the Cirque du Soleil shows are different. Did you know the La Nuba show is exclusive to the Walt Disney World Resort? You can't see it anywhere else. No matter your age, if you're up for a whole lot of eye, ear, and imagination candy, then grab some tickets for La Nuba by Cirque du Soleil. 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

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If you're standing, please hold on to the handrails and stay clear of the doors. The monorail will depart momentarily. Thank you. To our new passengers, aloha and welcome aboard. 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For the comfort of others, no smoking please. We are traveling to Disney's Grand Floridian Resort and Spa. Thank you. Coming up on the lagoon side is Disney's Wedding Pavilion. 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Ladies and gentlemen, please hold on to the handrails and stay clear of the doors until our train stops completely. This is Disney's Grand Floridian Resort and Spa. Our next stop is the Magic Kingdom, with continuing service to Disney's Contemporary Resort and the Transportation and Ticket Center. Ladies and gentlemen, please gather your personal belongings and watch your head and step as you exit. Please assist small children by the hand. If there are guests waiting to board your car, please move across to make room for everyone. For those of you standing, please hold on to the handrails and stay clear of the doors. They will be closing in a moment. Thank you. Ladies and gentlemen, please continue to move across your car to make room for everyone. And kindly offer available seating to those needing special assistance. If you're standing, please hold on to the handrails and stay clear of the doors. The monorail will depart momentarily. Thank you.

0: Please stand clear of the doors. Por favor, manténganse alejado de las puertas.
1: To those guests who've just joined us, welcome. Our next stop is the Magic Kingdom. For those of you standing, please hold on to the handrails throughout our journey and stay clear of the doors. 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Ladies and gentlemen, we are approaching our station at the entrance to Main Street, USA, gateway to the seven themed lands of the Magic Kingdom. Smoking is not permitted at the Magic Kingdom except in designated areas. Please consult your guide map or ask a cast member for the location of designated smoking areas. If you are exiting, please hold on to the handrails and stay clear of the doors until the monorail stops completely and the doors open. For those of you remaining on board, our next stop will be Disney's Contemporary Resort with continuing service to the Transportation and Ticket Center and Disney's Polynesian Resort. If you are traveling to any other Walt Disney World Resort hotel, buses and watercraft depart from this station. If you are traveling to Epcot, please remain on board. You'll need to change trains just two stops away at the Transportation and Ticket Center. Ladies and gentlemen, on behalf of the cast of the Walt Disney World Resort, we'd like to welcome you to the Magic Kingdom. Ladies and gentlemen, please watch your head and step as you exit, and please assist small children by the hand. If there are guests waiting to board your car, please move across to make room for everyone.

0: 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Por favor, manténganse alejado de las puertas.
1: To our new passengers, we welcome you aboard our highway in the sky and hope you've enjoyed the Magic Kingdom. During our travels, please hold on to the handrails and stay clear of the doors. For the comfort of others, no smoking, please. Thank you. We are traveling to Disney's Contemporary Resort. Coming up on the left-hand side of our forward motion is Disney's Racquet Club, one of three clay court facilities including Disney's Grand Floridian Resort and Spa and Disney's Wide World of Sports. We are approaching Disney's Contemporary Resort, where on the Grand Canyon Concourse you can start your day with Chef Mickey's character breakfast. For a panoramic view of Walt Disney World, the California Grill, located on the 15th floor, offers an exquisite array of fine dining experiences, with each meal prepared on stage as a specialty of the house. Ladies and gentlemen, we're approaching the Grand Canyon Concourse Station. For those of you standing, please hold on to the handrails and stay clear of the doors until the monorail stops completely and the doors open. If you are exiting, please gather your belongings and watch your head and step. Please assist small children by the hand. For those of you remaining on board, our next stop is the Transportation and Ticket Center with continuing service to Disney's Polynesian and Grand Floridian resorts.

This is Disney's Contemporary Resort. If you are exiting, please watch your head and step. Please assist small children by the hand. If there are guests waiting to board your car, please move across to make room for everyone. Please offer available seating to those needing special assistance. If you're standing, please hold on to the handrails and stay clear of the doors. They will be closing in a moment. Thank you. Ladies and gentlemen, as you board, please continue moving across your car to make room for everyone. Please offer available seating to those needing special assistance. If you're standing, please hold on to the handrails and stay clear of the doors. The monorail will depart momentarily.

0: Please stand clear of the doors. Por favor, manténganse alejado de las puertas.
1: If you've just joined us, welcome aboard. We are traveling to the Transportation and Ticket Center. 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Thank you. Our next stop will be the Transportation and Ticket Center, which includes Magic Kingdom car and bus parking. To the right is the Disney-created Seven Seas Lagoon. To the left is Bay Lake. Nestled on the shores of Bay Lake are Disney's Fort Wilderness Resort and Campground and Disney's Wilderness Lodge. Ladies and gentlemen, we're approaching the Transportation and Ticket Center, which includes Magic Kingdom car and bus parking. If you're traveling to Epcot, please exit here and follow the overhead directional signs. Separate bus transportation is provided to Disney's Animal Kingdom, the Disney MGM Studios, Disney's Fort Wilderness Resort and Campground, and Disney's Wilderness Lodge. Smoking is not permitted at Walt Disney World theme parks and water parks except in designated areas. 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If this concludes your visit to the Walt Disney World Resort, we hope you've had a wonderful time and will return home safely. 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Once again, if you're traveling to Epcot, Disney's Animal Kingdom, the Disney MGM Studios, or Magic Kingdom car and bus parking, please exit here. Should you need additional assistance, a host or hostess will be happy to help you. Thank you.
0: Please stand clear of the doors. Por favor, manténganse alejado de las puertas.
1: Welcome aboard the Walt Disney World Express Monorail, our highway in the sky to the Magic Kingdom. For those of you standing, please hold on to the handrails throughout our journey and stay clear of the doors. For the comfort of others, no smoking, please. Thank you. We are circling the Disney-created Seven Seas Lagoon. Rising from the Magic Kingdom, on the opposite shore is Cinderella Castle. You can also see Disney's Mountain Range, Big Thunder Mountain and Splash Mountain in Frontierland, and Space Mountain in Tomorrowland. To the right-hand side on the shores of Bay Lake is Disney's Wilderness Lodge, which captures the spirit of the National Park Service lodges built in the West during the early part of this century. Also on Bay Lake, you can enjoy a natural setting at Disney's Fort Wilderness Resort and Campground. More outdoor recreation can be found at River Country, Disney's version of the old-fashioned swimming hole. Discovery Island, an 11-acre zoological park, is located in the center of Bay Lake. Launches to Discovery Island depart from Disney's Fort Wilderness Resort and Campground, the Magic Kingdom, and Disney's Contemporary Resort. We are entering Disney's Contemporary Resort, where on the Grand Canyon Concourse you can start your day with Chef Mickey's character breakfast. For a panoramic view of Walt Disney World, the California Grill, located on the 15th floor, offers an exquisite array of fine dining experiences with each meal prepared on stage as a specialty of the house. While your group is together, now is a great time to pick a place to meet if you become separated in the park. Should you become separated, stop by City Hall on Main Street, USA for assistance. Guest relations at City Hall can also help you plan your day, make dining arrangements, or provide a special guided tour of the Magic Kingdom. In front of the Magic Kingdom is Disney's Walk Around the World, a pathway that will eventually stretch more than 3.5 miles around the Seven Seas Lagoon. Each stone in the pathway commemorates the name and year of an individual guest visit or an entire family vacation at Walt Disney World. Ladies and gentlemen, we're approaching our station at the entrance to Main Street, USA, gateway to the 7 themed lands of the Magic Kingdom. If you're standing, please hold on to the handrails and stay clear of the doors until the monorail stops completely and the doors open. Ladies and gentlemen, this is the Magic Kingdom Monorail Station. On behalf of the cast of the Walt Disney World Resort, we'd like to welcome you to the Magic Kingdom. Ladies and gentlemen, please collect your belongings and watch your head and step. Please assist small children by the hand. Once again, we hope you enjoy the Magic Kingdom. As you board, please move across your car to make room for everyone, and kindly offer available seating to those needing special assistance. If you're standing, please hold on to the handrails and stay clear of the automatic doors. They will be closing in a moment. Thank you. We will be traveling to the Transportation and Ticket Center. If you are traveling to Disney's Contemporary, Polynesian, or Grand Floridian resorts, please exit this monorail. The monorail on the opposite side of this station services our resort hotels. For assistance, please ask a monorail host or hostess. If you are standing, please hold on to the handrails and stay clear of the doors. They will be closing in a moment. The monorail will depart momentarily for the Transportation and Ticket Center. Thank you. Welcome aboard the Walt Disney World Express Monorail to the Transportation and Ticket Center. For those of you standing, please hold on to the handrails throughout our journey and stay clear of the doors. For the comfort of others, no smoking, please. Thank you. We hope you've enjoyed the Magic Kingdom. Within the 47 square miles of the Walt Disney World Resort, you'll discover much more entertainment and recreation for all ages. Each themed Disney resort features daytime and nighttime activities. 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This shimmering musical parade features King Neptune and other creatures of the deep. Located between Disney's Grand Floridian and Polynesian resorts is Disney's Wedding Pavilion. Couples may exchange vows in a fairy tale setting, complete with the picturesque backdrop of Cinderella Castle. 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Inside the Great Ceremonial House, you can enjoy breakfast with Minnie Mouse or a unique dining experience at Ohana. Other evening entertainment includes the Polynesian Luau Dinner Show and the Neverland Club, a supervised dinner buffet for children. Ladies and gentlemen, we are approaching the Transportation and Ticket Center. This includes all sections of the Magic Kingdom car and bus parking lot. If you are traveling to Epcot, please exit here and board the monorail at the connecting monorail station. Separate bus transportation is provided to Disney's Animal Kingdom, the Disney MGM Studios, Typhoon Lagoon, and Downtown Disney, which includes the Marketplace, Pleasure Island, and the West Side. Buses also travel to Disney's Fort Wilderness Resort and Campground and Disney's Wilderness Lodge. Should you need additional assistance, a host or hostess will be happy to help you. This monorail will be returning to the Magic Kingdom. Ladies and gentlemen, if you're standing, please hold on to the handrails and stay clear of the doors until the monorail stops completely and the doors open. If this concludes your visit to the Walt Disney World Resort, we hope you've had a wonderful time and will return home safely. This is the Transportation and Ticket Center. Thank you for traveling with us. Ladies and gentlemen, please collect your belongings and watch your head and step as you exit. Please assist small children by the hand. Thank you.

Karibuni. I am Warden Wilson Mutua, and I am happy to welcome you to Harambe Wildlife Reserve. I hope that your visit will give you new appreciation and respect for Africa's magnificent living treasures. Harambe Wildlife Reserve was created to meet the growing challenges that face our native wildlife here in Africa. Expanding human population is bringing with it a loss of natural habitat, threatening the very existence of our great creatures. Sadly, even the borders of Harambe cannot protect our animals from the most dangerous threat of all, poaching. To the poachers, these beautiful animals represent only profit. Rhino and elephant are slaughtered for their horns and ivory. Cheetahs and lions are killed for their coats. And antelope and gazelle are trapped in snares, their meat illegally sold. It is my job to protect all the animals of this reserve. That is why I ask you, all of you, to please join us in our battle against poaching. Kwa macho, kwa wajangili, grow eyes for poachers. Only by working together can we maintain Harambe as a safe haven for all its animals. I was born here, and my whole life I was taught that what you see with your eyes, you value with your heart. It is my hope that what you see today, you will treasure in your heart forever. Karibuni Harambe, Reserve ya Wanyama wa Porini.

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1: 150? But Sandy Plankton said
0: Sandy Plankton? 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
1: So tell me, Dad, what's it like to cross an entire sea?
0: Well, son, I don't know. Let's go home together, then you'll tell me.
2: Want to make it three?
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0: Not really.
4: Climb aboard, explorers!
0: Now go and get some knowledge.
1: And come home when you're done. 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
0: But remember to have fun.
4: Everybody, find a buddy. 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
1: Wait, there's something I forgot to do. 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

0: Welcome to your Walt Disney World dream vacation. You know, there's a lot to do here, so you're thinking, what to do first? How about watch this show and see how to make the most of all the Walt Disney World fun? So stay tuned and keep watching for me. I've got some tips to make every day of your vacation a zippity-doo-dah day.
1: 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Then join Simba, Timon, and all their fuzzy friends for a fun-filled, magical musical celebration at the Festival of the Lion King. 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
2: Anytime you feel like a hug from Mickey, head for the judge's tent in Mickey's Toontown Fair. 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
1: 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Then look high above Cinderella Castle for the dazzling display that is Fantasy in the Sky fireworks. The Magic Kingdom, where happily ever afters happen every day.

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Welcome to all the glamour and glitz of show business, the Disney MGM Studios. 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

0: lights come up, the music hits. Suddenly, you're in the hot seat at the all-new Who Wants to Be a Millionaire Play It attraction. Here, the entire audience plays along, and every answer counts. Get ready for a free-falling adventure that'll send you into a new dimension of fear in the Twilight Zone Tower of Terror. You will fear every drop. Take off on a rock and roll road trip that rips from 0 to 60 in 2.8 seconds flat. You'll go grooving inside out and upside down through 4G turns on the new rock and roller coaster starring Aerosmith. Then blast into a galaxy far, far away on a runaway collision course on Star Tours, the ultimate Star Wars thrill ride. You might even get to co-star when things start rolling at the Indiana Jones Epic Stunt Spectacular. Treat yourself to an unforgettable performance of Disney's Beauty and the Beast stage show and Disney's Hunchback of Notre Dame, a musical adventure. Then, journey under the sea with Ariel in The Voyage of the Little Mermaid. Set off on a classic comedy caper along with Kermit and Miss Piggy at Jim Henson's Muppet Vision 3D. Sing along with Bear in the Big Blue House and his friends live on stage. At night, witness the ultimate showdown of good and evil as the greatest Disney villains take on one very brave mouse in a battle of fire, music, magic, and light. Fantasmic.
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2: 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Welcome to Future World. 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On Honey, I Shrunk the Audience, get zapped down to the size of a flea, where the laughter and thrills are big, really big. Hang on for an epic microscopic journey into the human body on Body Wars. And plummet miles to the ocean floor to explore the living seas. 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
1: 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And every night is New Year's Eve.
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0: The briar patch is where you were born, and the briar patch is where you're gonna stay.
2: One of these days, I gotta thank Brer Fox and Brer Bear for flinging me back home to my briar patch.

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0: 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The newest addition to this zany place is Primeval World, a spinning coaster ride through curves, hills, and drops. 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
2: She was scared.
3: He was afraid.
2: She was scared.
0: You'll twist and turn on a fast-moving thrill ride to save the last dinosaur. Then, take a spin through Asia on Kali River Rapids, where white waters and twisting currents always make a big splash. If it's a great show in the jungle you're searching for, look no further than Tarzan Rocks, a high-energy stage show filled with extreme stunts, rock and music, and your favorites from the movie. 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In the very heart of Disney's Animal Kingdom, behold the Tree of Life. 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
4: 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Oh, we felt them in our seat. People were squirming. I was moving around. It was great.
0: Check out Flick and a host, swarm of other characters. In It's Tough to Be a Bug.
1: Oops. I guess he won't be making it to the next show. I better hit the trail before that big stinky bug gets wind of this. Oh, you all right, little buddy? You have an understudy? Oh, good. All right. Go find Flick.
0: Don't miss Kilimanjaro Safaris, where you'll journey across 110 acres of African savanna and encounter freely roaming wildlife. But beware, the poachers are nearby.
5: It's really nice that they're out here and they're not in a cage and they're out in the open and running around. It's not like a zoo. It's similar to Serengeti, I suppose.
6: We thought you wouldn't really get to see them. We thought the animals would be far.

0: 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It was really real, and the whole adventure that they take you on, it was a lot of fun.
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2: So, you're probably wondering, what to do first?
3: 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So stay tuned.
0: And keep watching for us. We've got some tips to make every day of your vacation a zippity-doo-dah day.

0: Congratulations! By ordering this video, you're admitting it. Deep down inside, you're really just a big kid.
1: Oh, what are you doing?
2: The parade.
3: And the balloons.
2: You
3: have to get the balloon. You get your balloons
2: and
3: you get the Mickey Mouse ears and you run around and the characters. I think I've got pictures of every character.
4: Welcome to our Walt Disney World tour for big kids. Maybe you were here on vacation as a kid, or maybe you just wish that you were. Or maybe you just want to act like a kid while checking out the grown-up side of our world. But no matter what you're searching for, you're about to see all the magic and fun that we have here. Now, I'll be showing you around and giving you some helpful tips along the way. And when it's all said and done, you'll be able to see Disney your way. So, sit back, relax, and let's have some fun. Hey, guys, are you ready for

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0: All grown-ups, even parents, become children again when they come face-to-face with the world's favorite characters. 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
2: 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It was great.
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3: Scariest ride I've ever been on. You're in the dark, you're going round and round, up and down, looking at the stars. It's great, gotta ride it.
0: Take command of your own Star Cruiser and blast off to infinity and beyond, zapping your enemies along the way. Buzz Lightyear's Space Ranger Spin is another out-of-this-world adventure. Think you're brave enough, huh? Then take part in a space travel experiment gone bad. Very bad. In the extraterrestrial alien encounter. For some fright on the lighter side, don't miss the classic Haunted Mansion, full of 999 grinning ghosts. On special nights, the Magic Kingdom comes alive with a dazzling, sparkling light parade winding its whimsical way around the park. And finally, how else to finish your magical day at the Magic Kingdom than watching Fantasy in the Sky, where fireworks blaze through the sky against the backdrop of Cinderella Castle.
4: One problem I've had my whole life is I didn't know how to relax. This is relaxing. This is really letting you get into a magical place.
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0: Hi there. What's your name?
6: Lisa.
0: Hi, Lisa. Well, welcome. I'm going to show you how this cool little machine works. First, you take your park ticket. Then you place it in the FastPass kiosk. Then, once you do, you get another little ticket with a time frame on it. And guess what you do now, Lisa? Anything you want. Just come back when your time rolls around to enjoy your favorite ride. And best of all, Lisa, guess what? It's absolutely, positively free. Pretty cool, huh? Well, thanks for joining us, Lisa. Have a great time. Bye-bye.

0: 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Showtime. Welcome to the Disney Studios, where you know you're the star. 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
0: In Jim Henson's Muppet Vision 3D. 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Some of your favorites invite you to be their guest for the magical production of Beauty and the Beast. Find yourself in Paris, in Disney's Hunchback of Notre Dame, a musical adventure. Still haven't got enough glamour and excitement? Then go behind the scenes on the Studio Backlot Tour, complete with a special effects extravaganza at Catastrophe Canyon. Look out! Ursula, Maleficent, and some of the most evil Disney villains are out to get Sorcerer Mickey in Phantasm. This is a battle between good and evil that happens every night, and you won't want to miss it.
5: I grew up with all the Disney films and all the magic of everything, and wanting to be a part of that. This is about as close as an adult will ever be to getting into a film.
0: From Broadway-style shows to thrilling rides, from the big screen to the small screen, you are the star of this action-packed day of showbiz at the Disney Studios.

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0: I'm here on top of Summit Plummet at Blizzard Beach, and as you can see, there's plenty of room to play outside the parks. 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Here I go. Woo!
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1: 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Oh, yeah! 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
1: You could go to the adult side of the beach and there were no children anywhere, so it was just like you were on a secluded Bahamian island all by yourself. It's great.
0: 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So, you can see, whether you want to be a big kid, or a grown-up, or both, the Walt Disney World Resort is a magical playground for you. We think it'll be your best vacation yet.
2: And by the way, to book your Walt Disney World vacation, all the information you need is coming up on your screen right now. Hey, there it is. Okay, go get a pencil or some chalk. Write them down. That's good.
3: Very good. Why am I whispering? It's your house.
4: Got it.
5: Will have a unique look at how their films are created. Well, sir, you sir there.
6: Yes, sir.
5: Could you give us a little help today?
7: Oh, yes, sir. Oh, well, wait a minute, you're Walter Cronkite. That's the way it is. Hold on, Walter, can you just a moment? How you doing? Name's Robin. Nice to be, but you can call me Chuck.
5: Robin, what's your favorite Disney film?
7: I'll be honest, Walter, I think Fantasia has a certain Fellini-esque kind of quality, but my real favorite is Peter Pan, boy. I mean, Never Never Land. Oh, little pixie dust and you can fly, you know?
5: Today you can visit Neverland.
7: Oh, Walter, don't pull my leg.
5: In order to demonstrate the animation process, we're going to turn you into an animated character.
7: Does this mean I'm only going to have three fingers?
5: Tinkerbell.
8: She's so bright. Oh, it's like being in the presence of Barbara Streisand.
7: I mean, these books are huge, and me without my cliff notes.
5: This is where animation begins, with a good story, adventure, romance, humor, suspense.
7: Boy, you get a paper cut here, Walter, you could lose a hand.
5: Of course, since we tell our stories with pictures as well as words, we bring them together here on the storyboard.
7: Looks like a comic strip, Walter.
5: Right, Robin, and this is the title of your story, Back to Neverland.
7: Walter, I was thinking of maybe going with Peter Pan, First Blood. You know, coming in with twin Uzis going, Hook, we've got a problem. And Jack Nicholson
4: play Captain Hook going, maybe, maybe not, sucker, let's talk.
5: No, no, you're being cast as one of the little lost boys.
4: Boy, you look so puny.
5: You're a sympathetic little character, someone we can all feel for.
4: You really think that people could feel for me?
5: Well, certainly. We'll feel suspense when you're alone aboard the pirate ship.
4: Yeah.
5: We'll feel frightened when you're captured by the other.
4: Yeah.
5: And we'll all feel sorry when you're thrown to the crocodile.
4: Yeah, me too.
7: Walter, what's this? What about a crocodile? What do you mean?
5: Don't worry, there's a happy ending. This is the sound studio where your voice will be recorded for the film.
6: Scene 19, take one, rolling.
4: Like these are my lines? Help, don't eat me, ouch. I thought you said there was a happy ending, Walter. For who? The crocodile?
9: Fine. Help! No, don't eat me, no, please. I hope you choke on me. Help!
3: Hey, Walter, what happened? Now I'm just a voice.
5: You see, Robin, you provide the voice, and the animator does the rest. With pencil and paper, he brings you to life one drawing at a time. It really amounts to acting on paper. When the drawings are viewed in sequence, they seem to come alive.
3: Hey, look! I'm a cartoon! Hey, Walt, just how far can you go with this?
5: You can do anything that he can draw.
4: Hey, animator, what do you say we have some fun, huh?
10: Hey, all right. Let's go.
3: I can be anything. I can be
11: just a tiny person.
4: Or make my eyes really big.
12: Or maybe have legs that are real long. I can even be you, Walter Cronkite.
5: Now hold on there.
3: Can I do this? I'm happy. I'm grumpy. I'm dopey.
13: All right, buddy. I'm a corporate symbol.
5: Hold it. Hold it. Whoa. Are you fellas finished?
4: I always wanted to.
5: Next, each hand-drawn image is scanned into the computer. And you're ready for color. The colors that feel right for your character are added at the digital paint station.
4: You know what I think? Yellow, to me, doesn't say spring. I'd like something in a puce, a salmon.
3: Hey!
4: Fine. Do whatever you want.
5: There you are.
3: All right. Now can we go to Neverland? Can we, Uncle Walter? Maybe, please, huh?
5: We're almost there. The layout artists are drawing the sets for you now. These skilled artists create the fantasy world in which you will act.
14: Whoa, nice boat, dude.
5: The background artists help establish the mood of the scene by painting it with appropriate colors.
3: Makes me feel like singing. A pirate's life is a wonderful life, a roving over the sea.
5: Of course, this is a much more appropriate mood for your scene. It gives the proper air of foreboding.
14: For what?
3: Hey, this is the part where Captain Hook shows up, right? And there's a crocodile, right? Whoa! What am I doing here? See you later, Walter!
5: Oh, come now, Robin. You're headed the wrong way.
3: Walter, put me down.
5: In the next step, the hand-painted background is brought into the computer where all the elements of story, character, acting, and mood are assembled to create the final scene.
3: Walter, here's a little crazy idea of mine. What do you think? Let's lose the part with the crocodile! Oh, Walter, please!
5: It all begins to feel pretty convincing by the time it reaches this stage, doesn't it?
3: Walter? What's that, Walter?
5: Music and sound effects complete the feeling of reality.
4: Walter, all that moon stuff really works, Walter.
3: This is really creepy.
15: Well, well, one of Peter Pan's little lost boys.
3: No way, Hook! I can explain! I didn't want to bother you, see? There was Walter Cronkite and storyboards. And animators.
4: Please. I throw myself at your good leg and beg for mercy.
15: Where is Peter Pan hiding?
4: I'm drawing a big blank on that too, man.
14: Listen,
4: you're a drawing, I'm a drawing.
14: Let's lighten up here, man.
4: No, you don't want to eat me. Well, hey, are very, very rough on your skin here. I think you need something as a conditioner.
16: Whoa! Tinker Bell. Yeah, pixie dust. Douse me, babe. That's it.
15: Blast it, Tinker Bell.
12: Hey, time to play that exciting new game show, You Bet Your Hook. That's right. Our contestant is a pirate. He's also a villain. Let's welcome, please, Captain Hook. Hi, nice to have you on the show. Nice hat. Hey, you know, you're not wearing one.
16: I'm kidding.
12: Here we go. Here's our guest. It's time to play the big $20,000 question. What has four legs, a voracious appetite, and is right behind you? Time's up. It's a crocodile. Come on down.
4: Slip me some weed.
5: Ow! Robin, I think you've got the general idea. It's time to come back now.
4: Oh, but I just got here.
5: Now, Robin, we don't want to miss the rest of the tour.
4: Oh, yeah. That's right, but I didn't get to meet Peter or Wendy or anybody in Walter. I beat Captain Hook, and I was flying, Walter. Oh, boy, Walter.
17: Come on, Robin. What are you hanging around for? Let's go have some fun!
4: Look, you finish up with the tour. I'll catch up with the next group, okay?
5: Now, Robin.
17: Hey, wait for me, Peter!
5: And that's the way it is.

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1: His Royal Highness King Triton!
2: Sebastian, I believe that it's time to show romance and adventure from under the sea. My trident!
1: Right away, sire!